0: by Butter. Butter handed off, a lot of traffic there, running into one everybody on that left side of the blue line, so that broke up a rush by Butter in on that left side. Cleared out to center, just away from Kuhlman's breakthrough center. So they just dump it back over the goal here, so the Rangers keep the pressure on here. That have been cleared back of the net here, trying to set up with Arquette and Ellis, but that have been dumped out with Mishak carrying it in on this right side. Taken out of the play and trying to jump on a loose puck on this left side. Grabbed on the play here. That could have been called for a holding call, but nothing called there whatsoever. Boy,
1: we've seen a couple of those. Mondu got a headlock, and then Landon Wright just got another one in the offensive zone, but nothing.
0: That one was even worse there and kind of obvious, but except for the most important guy out there to call it.
1: Yeah.
0: The only guy that called it out.
1: Unfortunately, we can't call penalties from up here.
0: Unfortunately, on that situation there. This is taken right in front of the net. Pobuchal, and that wide just to the left is great opportunity. I think it surprised him more than anything as all of a sudden it came free right there. Out to center. This is taken in again as this line important for the Frauds here tonight to try to even things up. Chop shot there, and Smith, nice play here to catch and hold on. No rebound, and Santala coming in right in front of the net looking for any loose puck, but nothing there.
1: Some pushing and shoving after the whistle. That's a great save by Royden Smith. It was a Rangers forward walking right down Broadway looking for the top corner. Royden Smith flashed the leather and took it away.
0: Though the faceoff comes down here inside the Kingston blue line as time, important factor coming up here right now. Jack with 8:22 to go in regulation time.
1: Still down by a goal here, 8:22 left. Pobuchal had the best chance for the Frontenacs maybe here in this third period just moments ago. We saw the replay on it here at the monitor inside of the booth. He kind of, as you mentioned, Jim, kind of surprised the puck came to his stick just a little high and wide, but a great chance for number 10, and that entire line's been good tonight with Mishak on his wing.
0: Faceoff going to the right of Smith. On this faceoff, Snyder for the Frontier against Romano for the Rangers. Trying to lift it out here. Kuzma was in motion over on this left side. Just stopping to stay on side here at the Ranger blue. Trying to help out along on the line here, but unable to go in any further with McLean in there too. McLean and Quillman in deep here on the check along with Snyder. I like that line here too, and this one has been sharp here tonight. That is stopped on a rush by the Rangers to get it out. So good forecheck here with Mishak, Wright, and Snyder getting the goals here tonight for the Frauds here tonight. So spreading the goal scoring around for them here tonight. Snyder with his third of the year. Taking that 3-2 lead in that second period around midway point of the game. That had been stopped. Snyder kept it in here on... This line's been out here for a while. Now it's chopped out to center with Williamson trying to knock it down inside the line. And Galecki tried to clear it over on this left side, trying to backhand shot, steered away from Smith. Likes that poke check every once in a while, and was trying there. That had cleared down the ice with Cook in on the aggressive forecheck. Cleared out onto this right side to move it out quickly here for the Rangers to take some pressure on the Frauds inside their zone right now. So 7 minutes now remaining in regulation time. 4-3, Ranger lead. The time, important factor here right now for you. So the Frauds have got to come up with something here pretty soon. I know some time here, ticking down here, but that opportunity you've got to jump on it. Any chance here right now, you don't want a Ranger win here called with the Frauds battling it out to tie things up here in the dying 6.5 here right now. That is taken in behind the goal. Tripped up on the play here with the trying to move out. That is cleared down the ice. And this will go for icing against the Frauds. So faceoff down inside Kingston Blue with 6:20 to go.
1: Another time I thought Andre Mondu got tripped up behind the net there, but no cause. The officials are letting him play here in the third period. It's been a great game. Really fun hockey at both ends. You know, when you get to these back ends of the 3-3, it's more free-flowing hockey. Maybe the structures break down a little bit, but it's led to a lot of fun hockey and good chances at both ends.
0: Faceoff to the left of Kingston goal. That icing had been called, so they can't change, of course. 6:18 to go now. Mondu on a rebound there and trying to lift it out here with Williamson's help over, but blocked to the left point. blocking that shot and trying to get it out. Now they do here to center, but just getting it right back again for Toporowski over on this right side. Crossing center and flipped that one in wide. Smith slowed it down back over the goal. A backhand pass out here for Williamson, getting it out to center and taken in by Kuhlman. Kuhlman just shot kicked away here by Trouble and cleared all the way out here to center. We're down to 5:40 remaining now in regulation time. Butter, hard pass there for right, but it was steered in wide to the left here of Schaubel. Clear to the point. Collier tried to get a shot from that right point, but ended up back of the goal and right, handing it off here to Butter. Butter trying to move it here with Collier in the just inside the blue line. To the left point, Henderson there as well, but that off his stick up into the netting to the left of the net. 5:20 to go in this regulation time. It's a 4-3 Kitchener lead for Upper Canada Fuel and Burner Frauds Hockey on New Country 98.9.
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0: Tim and Jack back at Kitchener Memorial Auditorium. Here we go into the nitty-gritty matter of this one here right now, Jack, with the late stages of this third period. The one-goal advantage here for the Rangers out shooting the Frauds here right now, 27-19.
1: Yeah, and keep an eye on Alex Kuhlman here in the final moments of this third period. He's been close tonight. He's had a couple of good shots that have just kind of missed wide, but we know he can be a bit of a sharp shooter, and he's been really close tonight, just missing posts by an inch there or an inch here. So keep an eye on him as this game gets later.
0: Faceoff off to the left here of the Ranger goal. So Schaubel, the goaltender for the Rangers, protecting this 4-3 lead for the Rangers. The shorthanded goal by Lamb is team leading fourth of the year. 3:54, the difference in this game here right now for the Rangers. Off a stick there up into the over the glass here deep in Ranger zone. Again, the draw to the left of the Ranger goal. We're down to 5:16 to go here now. Try it again here with Kuhlman up front. Right, Butter. Winning the face-off. Back in Henderson. Blast wide to the left here of Schaubel. Kuhlman jumping on that rebound here with Butter off into the scrum, into the corner as well. Right in the circle. Shot there just deflecting wide to the right of Schaubel. First one jumping it on that loose puck, though. Keeping it inside motion here with the shot by Kuhlman. His Butter got it. Then just off the end of the stick of right. Oh, he could have had a great chance on that right side of the net. But just out of reach of the stick. He needed about a couple inches on that stick length to grab that one in a shot.
1: That was a couple of really good chances for the Frontenacs there as they generate pressure with under 5 minutes left to go in the third period.
0: Heading down here, 4:36 to go here now. Just staying outside. Misiak stick handles in, but chopped off into the corner. Trying to move it out here and just move it on this right side and out to center. Not far enough for any icing called. And then Mondu clears it on that left side, lifting in as everybody making changes out here in neutral zone. Misiak over on this left side to Povichal. Povichal tried to get it back to Misiak, knocked away and lifted out to center. Just staying in play there, just about went into one of the benches along the way. Cleared down the ice, and Schaubel stumbling a bit back of the goal, going after it there, but unable to reach it for a shot. Was Povichal losing it and chopped down inside. Kingston blue icing going to be called here against the Rangers again, down to 3:52 to go.
1: Saw the official pointing at, oh, maybe they're pointing at the bench as the Rangers kind of try to sneak a couple players off. So good eyes there by the official to make sure that tired group of Rangers gets back out on the ice.
0: Yeah, especially here now as our third game in as many nights for both teams. Especially, I think, for the Rangers. They had an overtime game there last night, a win 4-3 in Erie after losing here 4-3 against the Otters here Friday night. Rangers 0-2 here on home ice. And right now the Frauds 1-1 in their season, same as well on the road. Next couple of games coming up at home next Friday night here against the Peterborough Petes, and a week from today, afternoon game of 2 against those Erie Otters we were talking about.
1: Good team this year, too. Colin Kennedy, second overall pick in the draft this past summer. He's off

0: Kane remaining an icing called again against the Rangers.
1: I think they were able to get a change from the last group of guys that were out there. But once again, they keep icing the puck as the legs are getting heavier and heavier as we get later into the third period. This is a good chance for the Frontenacs to kind of do some damage here as it looks like Landon Wright's going to jump over the boards. He's been great tonight. He's got a goal and an assist, and he's been all over the place with his speed. So especially as we get later in this game, a difference maker like that with his speed could be a huge factor.
0: So 3:17 to go. Cleared from that face-up. One again here by the Frogs. A long deflected shot just going wide to the right of the goal. And trying to lift it out inside the zone here, but they still haven't been able to change up here over the last few shifts. Now they can do so as they clear it down inside Kingston Blue. Just taking some time here now, getting it back to the right point as they make the change up. Smith holding on to it, now let it go, so play goes on. That's good for the Frogs here because the Rangers were still trying to make a desperate change, I think, out of everybody out there now. Cleared to center, and Better will turn it here for the Frogs. 2:40 remaining. Inside, Ranger Blue with him is Kuzma off a deflection. High rebound here, and Better battling along on the boards here for it. Shot from the right point, deflecting wide to the right of the goal. Chopped off the glass and down the ice. Icing going to be called here against the Rangers again.
1: Great job by Adam Goalier there at the end of a long shift to beat out that icing. You might be able to hear the fans at the Odd aren't liking it, but I think it was the right call. This faceoff's coming back into Rangers territory, and you have to wonder if your head coach, Troy Mann, is Royden Smith coming to the bench.
0: Yeah, Arquette was rushing down that right side, and he and Goalier were stride here, and the fans here thought that they had rushed down there to nullify that icing call. Faceoff going to go to the right of the Ranger goal, and I think Rangers are going to take a timeout, or it could be the Frogs here with Smith out of the net here, Jack.
1: Yeah,
0: it is Smith, and timeout Kingston.
1: So drawing up a play here with 2:20 and change left here in the third period. Smith's on the bench. I thought he's been great tonight for the Frontenacs. We'll see who is out there. It looks like it's going to be McLean, Wright, Goalier, Pobujol. Can't see the other two. I'm sure Mishiak's out there as well, as he's been good tonight. But if you're the Frontenacs, you got to be proud of how you've played here tonight. You want to walk away with the 2 points. It helps the standings. These East versus West matchups, you like to take advantage of the points when you can get them. But a much better effort overall tonight from the Frontenacs, period.
0: All right, here we go. 2:26 to go. Faceoff off to the right of Schauble. Empty net here to our right, so Smith on the Kingston bench. 4-3, Rangers leading, out shooting the Frogs here 28-20 in our final 2:26 of regulation time.
1: Going to be interesting to see if the Rangers are conservative defensively like they have been all night, or if they're a little bit more aggressive with the net empty in the Frontenacs end.
0: Could have been getting that faceoff against Romano to Goalier. Couldn't get a clear shot, but cleared over on the right side with Snyder parked right in front of Schauble, in front of the crease area. To the left point, unable to get a shot there, was Pobujol. Now grabbed by Snyder, shot wide. Big rebound along in the boards and cleared out to center and through and score! Wow! A fluke one down behind, pretty well beside the Ranger net. That cleared into the empty Frogs net, the length.
1: Yeah, that's a tough break. Snyder did a nice job of keeping the puck in, but he turned and fired. That puck went high and wide of the net. It wrapped around the glass, and a Ranger got a stick on it in his own end, and he fired it right into the back of the net.
0: Lamb again, his team leading fifth, second of the night here.
1: Some good accuracy from Lamb, and the Frontenacs find themselves trailing by 2 with 2 minutes left in the third period.
0: Yeah, that one just placed perfectly into the empty net, but Smith out of the net here to go into that empty goal, and that one makes it a 5-3 advantage here for the Rangers with under 2 minutes now remaining. The empty netter here for the Rangers put this one away, a 2-goal advantage. Second time here tonight they've had a 2-goal advantage, but a huge timing here, a shot here, and held up by Schauble. Faceoff will go off to his left here with a minute 45 remaining in regulation time. Lamb with his second of the night and his fifth of the season. Just a couple of minutes remaining here into that empty net to tough against the Frogs here. Great effort coming off after a tough one last night, and that one coming at 17:59 of this third period. into the empty net.
1: Yeah, the game's not over yet, Jim, but that's just kind of the cherry on top of what has been a frustrating weekend for the Frontenacs starting Friday night against Sarnia.

0: course, last night in Brantford, in a game I thought they played really well in tonight as well. Just a couple of bad bounces, and they find themselves trailing by two late here in the third period.
1: Minute 28 remaining here now, so Frost trying to clear it out here with Henderson blocked back at the left point. Long shoot in on the right side. That one just tipped wide to the right of the goal, and Smith down in the crease on that left side, but that one had been deflected wide. Another one scores. That one had been knocked down in front. They're kind of arguing of some goaltender interference in front of the net there, as right in front of the goal, as down on the ice, kind of bumping into Smith, was Arquette right there. He's got a couple of assists in this one here tonight, but he's got a goal here in the final minute plus here to get this one.
0: You mentioned just a frustrating weekend.
1: Yeah, I guess not in the rebound. He was reaching away and then put it in.
0: The scoreboard is not going to reflect the way this game was played tonight. It's going to be a 6-3 final or close to it if it's not 6-3. But the Frontenacs deserved a better fate tonight. I thought they played a good game. Just couldn't close the deal here in the third period.
1: Santala getting an assist along with Bielecki for the Rangers here. Lamb's unassisted. Empty netter at 17:59. And this goal coming at 18:47. Give the Rangers the 6-3 lead now. So Arquette getting his first of the season for Cameron Arquette with a couple of assists here tonight as well. His third point of the night. Shot again here by wing by the Frauds here, and that one grabbed as held out here on the shot from the left side, grabbed there by Schauble, and Pridham will testing Schauble there late here. Final minute of this one here tonight here in Kitchener. 6-3, the Rangers lead. We're down to 40 seconds remaining in this victory for the Rangers. Would go to 3-2, and the Frauds take their third consecutive loss all this weekend to go in 2-3. Taken back of their goal. Had it cleared with the dump out here to center. Dump in wide to the right of Schauble, taken down on the play there as going after it, trying to pick it up on that play, but that just knocked back of the goal here. But the Rangers just content on just trying to clear that out, but that had been taken out here by the Frauds now, as that one had been taken along in the boards and trying to move it in by Robar, but that had been stopped in the final 10 seconds of this one here tonight. McLean dumps in wide to the left of the goal, just trapped back of the goal for Schauble. That'll do it. A 6-3 final in favor of the Kitchener Rangers. They're shooting the Frauds 31-21 on the night here tonight. 16 shots in that third by the Rangers, and only by one by the Frauds in that third period. So just, I think it caught up on them, these 3-3 here, Frauds, on that final shots. Made it 11-6 final shots in that third period. Pardon me here. It came here with the 11-6 here right now in favor of the Rangers for that one in that third period.
0: Yeah, and if you're the Frontenacs, it's going to be a long week now heading into Peterborough on Friday night, a team that's played better since the opening game on Thursday a few weeks ago. And you got a lot of work to do. I thought they played a lot better tonight, but overall, you know, Troy Mann always talks about you need 4 to 6 points on a weekend if you want to be a good team. They didn't get a single one this weekend, so they've got some ground to make up next weekend against Peterborough and Erie. They can do it. We saw some signs of life tonight from the Frontenacs. I thought they played really, really well, but unfortunate result here at the Kitchener Auditorium Complex.
1: All right, with the final, the Rangers doubling up on the Frauds here in this big third period for them. It really didn't matter with that final score, but really with 3 unanswered goals in that third period, it just wasn't the same kind of game in this third period, with 3 unanswered by the Rangers to win this one by a 6-3 final. Coming up, we'll have a review on this one here tonight and the 3 stars as well. And also wrapping up before this one here tonight, Sam will bring us up to date on OHL and NFL scores earlier today. 6-3, the Rangers final, doubling up on the Frauds here tonight. For Upper Canada Fuel and Burner Frauds Hockey, a new country, 98.9.
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5: Coming out through Salon with Jack Clark back at Kitchener Memorial Auditorium. Zeppelin for the Rangers here tonight with three unanswered goals in the third period. The difference in this one here tonight for a 6-3 Rangers win, going to 3-2 on the season. And the Prats dropping all three games here of this weekend to drop to 2-3. They were down 2-1 after one period of play. Tied 3-3 after 40 minutes of play, led by Aiden Lamb with a couple of goals in that third period, including the empty netter, and also a shorthanded effort to take a 4-3 lead early in the third, then put it away in the empty netter in the final couple of minutes of the game. Alex Mischiak with his second of the year back in the first period. Big second period with a goal just over a minute apart midway through the period. Landon Wright with his second of the year, and Nolan Snyder adding his third of the year. 0-2 on the power plays for both teams here tonight. Royden Smith, the distance in goal for the Prats here tonight. And Jason Chauvel, the win for the Rangers, 31-21. Shots on goal in favor of the Rangers over the Prats here tonight, 11-6 for the Rangers in that third period. The Rangers getting a couple of the stars here tonight, Chuck.
6: Yeah, Hayden Elias, your third star of the night. He had a goal and an assist, and it was a nice goal back in the first period at 12:51. Second star, it belongs to a Kingston Frontenac, and it would have been my first star of the night from a Frontenac's perspective anyways. Landon Wright, I thought he was excellent tonight, the best Frontenac on the ice, in my opinion, and he gets recognized for that with the second star of the night. And then, surprise, surprise, Tanner Lamb, he gets the first star of the night. He had that big goal at the start of the third period that gave the Rangers their advantage shorthanded, and then he scores the empty netter as well. Two goals, zero assists, plus one for Tanner Lamb tonight. He was excellent too.
5: Despite the loss though, Jack, I think the effort of the guys was just outstanding here tonight. Really a bit really caught up with them in that third period, I think, as either team in the third weekend here for both teams coming up here. But really tough on the Prats there after a big loss there last night, but the effort to rebound from that, I think, was outstanding there last night.
6: Yeah, it's a shame because I thought they played really, really well tonight. It would have been some nice momentum to build on heading into next weekend if they could have come into Kitchener tonight, get those 2 points, and kind of bounce back from what was a tough Friday and Saturday. And again, people are going to look at the box score tonight and see a 6-3 game. It was not well-earned from the Kitchener perspective in terms of 6-3. I thought the Frontenacs deserved a better fate tonight, and I think they can work on a few things, tweak a few things at practice this week, and have a much better weekend at home Friday and Sunday. Sunday when Peterborough and Erie are in, respectively.
5: Our final scoreboard coming up here by Sam Hudson, coming up here next with OHL and NFL scores. Then we'll be turned back here to sign things off in this one from Kitchener in the Rangers. 6-3 double victory here over the Frats here tonight in Kitchener. For Upper Canada Fuel and Burner Frats Hockey on New Country 98.9.
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8: 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OHL action, the Sudbury Wolves went over the Brampton Steelheads 4-2, Sarnia Sting over the Ottawa 67s 10-3, Brantford was 5-2 in the third period there. Kingston, you will hear from Jim and Jack. Over in the MLB, the Blue Jays went over the Cincinnati Reds 5-1 in their final game for the season with eyes ahead to next year. NFL action, the Jags over the Patriots 35-6. The Colts over the Texans 19-17. Vikings ahead of the Bucks 23-16. 49ers won against the Cardinals 36-30. The Raiders did come back to defeat the Saints 35-27. And the Ravens defeated the Cowboys 34-31 in overtime. And of course, for Sunday Night Football, the Rams and the Broncos have just kicked off in the first quarter. Jim and Jack will be back here shortly for their wrap-up of the game. 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
5: All right, Jim and Jack back here at Kitchener Memorial Auditorium. Just wrap things up here tonight with the final. Once again, the Kitchener Rangers doubling up on the Fronts here tonight, 6-3. Next game will be coming up Friday, October 2nd, at home at Slush Puppy Place against the Peterborough Petes. 7 o'clock game time coming up on Friday evening. Our thanks to Technical Director here tonight, Sam Hudson, Executive Director John Poole. I'm Jim Gilchrist, along with Jack Clark. 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
10: All right, we're at number 8, and it's Luke Bryan. Here is Country and She Knows It on the Country Top 30. Then I'm

0: Luke Bryan, your number 8 song this week, Country and She Knows It, here on The Countdown.
1: Lori in Stillwater, Oklahoma, used the hashtag CountryTop30 to ask for Morgan Wallen and Ernest, Cowgirls. So here you go, Lori. She's

0: Lauren Elena and Chase Matthew, your number 7 song, that is All My Exes. We are hanging out with Kenny Chesney in studio right now. You think if you took me out on a boat, I'd have a good time?
1: I think that you'd be surprised at how good of a time you would have. But see, you think it's like when you say beach, like I go to the beach, but it's more of an island community that changed my life than just going and setting on the beach.
0: Food service is too slow.
1: You think?
0: Island time sucks.
1: Yeah, but it's like Vegas. You got to know the right people.
0: Maybe so, I've been to some islands, and I like my things on time, every time. It's just not that.
1: I guarantee you, if we took you guys on a boat and did the Bobby Bones show from the boat, you would have a blast.
0: I wouldn't. If we're doing a show, I wouldn't, because I have to run the whole thing. It's like you talking about in the studio.
1: Oh, like, okay, you're right. Would you get bored?
0: Yeah.
1: Yeah.
0: I'd find a way to say no. I'd find a way... We've been through this. We've talked privately. And you're
1: like, Lithosphere.
0: Yeah. Kenny's like, seriously, you should come. And I'm like, man, I never say yes because I don't want to lie. And I'm like, I don't know. And then I never end up going. And
2: but that was one you would really want to do.
0: That one would be awesome.
3: Yeah. Coming up next on the Country Top 30.
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2: 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We got a throwback from Blake Shelton. And we'll get into the top 5 songs in country music this weekend.
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The song that almost made it comes from Megan Maroney, who was in Paris last weekend. The song's awesome. It'll be on the countdown soon enough. This week, it almost made the countdown. From Megan Maroney, here is Medicine on the Country Top 30. Hey.

Megan Maroney, Medicine, Your Almost Made It Song of the Week. Now let's get to Ella Langley. She has 9 nominations at the CMAs, which are coming up in November. Here's Ella Langley, Loving Life Again at number 6 here on the Country Top 30.

0: Ella Langley, Loving Life Again, your number six song. Okay, let's play What Year Was It?
1: What year, what year, what year, what year was it?
2: What year, what year, what year, what year, what year was it?
0: All these things happened the same year. What year was it? Rebecca Black's song Friday went viral. Charlie Sheen was all over the news and kept yelling winning everywhere. And Game of Thrones premiered on HBO. So we got Rebecca Black Friday, Charlie Sheen, and Game of Thrones premiering on HBO. What year was it? Give you a second to think about it. The year was 2011. From that year, here's Blake Shelton, Honeybee, on the Country Top 30. Girl, I-

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1: We've got a request coming in now from Nathan in Durango, Colorado. He wants to hear Jelly Roll, Son of a Sinner. So here you go, Nathan.

0: Morgan Wallen, been by now, your number four song here on the countdown. Kenny Chesney has been in studio all day. Thanks again. I'm going to ask you to name five things you really love, but none of your answers can be related to music. Number one.
1: Sports. Italy. I love going home on Thanksgiving to eat anything that I want to eat because I'm constantly on a diet. I love red wine, but I haven't had it in a long time.
0: Do you have a really expensive bottle at your house?
1: Oh, yeah. I mean, I've got expensive bottles. I've got,
2: Yeah.
1: And I love animals, dogs specifically. I'm allergic to cats.
0: Top five animals.
1: Top five animals.
0: Number one.
1: Well, everything that's in goldfish, you know?
0: Yes. Kenny, we have this bit. I want to keep the bit going where I always go, hey, I'm going to come to something. And you go, you need to come. And I never do. That's a funny bit to
1: that's
0: me.
1: That's okay. We'll go to lunch one day. It's all good.
0: Hey, let's do it soon. Why not?
1: Yeah,
0: hey,
1: that's easy.
0: Let's get together. Me and you. Let's get together sometime. I love him. You guys love him. He's got a new record out. It is Kenny Chesney. You guys go stream the crap out of Silver Sands and Arena. That's it. Congratulations.
1: Thanks, guys.
0: Record's great. There he is. Kenny Chesney, everybody.
1: Appreciate it.
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Kenny Chesney has our number 3 song this week. Not only was he our guest hanging out with us in studio, but also an incredible performance from Kenny at our iHeartRadio Music Festival, which you can watch October 1st on Disney Plus and Hulu. Kenny Chesney with a song from his new album. Here is Carry On, your number 3 song here on the Country Top 30.

Jason Aldean, Girl Like You, by request. We are now to our number two song. It was last week's number one song, so we have a new number one coming up. But right now at number two, it's Luke Combs, Be By You, on the Country Top 30. Come on.

0: Luke Combs, Be By You at number 2. 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
1: It's time for the good news
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0: A dad in New Orleans, 9th Ward, has electricity again after spending a week without power, and obviously it is so hot. But Joseph Brown says he, his 12-year-old son, and two German shepherds just managed by using a cooler filled with rice and opening windows and eating cold sandwiches, and they just tried to stay cool. The dad says he fell behind on bills after people broke into his home and stole the cash that he'd earned along with equipment from his food truck. So not only did they get his money, they stole the stuff he was doing to make money.
4: Man.
0: During a visit to treat his dogs for heartworms, because he still had to make sure that they were okay, the founder of this group called the Inner Pup heard a story, called City Hall, told them, and they were able to restore his power and it looks like wipe out what had happened, because they were able to prove he did have his house broken into and that he had some very unfortunate circumstances.
4: That's really cool.
0: Man. And he was going to get... Here's the thing. He was going in to get his dog dewormed, because even though all the bad stuff was happening and he had no money, he was still taking care of his animals. And then while they're taking care of the animals, someone who worked in that animal group thought they'd take care of him.
5: Oh, I love that.
0: That is a good one. That's from WWL-TV. That is what it's all about.
1: That was Tell Me Something Good.
0: Okay, our brand new number one song is coming up next.
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0: We're here. We're at number one. Since the second this song hit our charts, it has not stopped rising. It has climbed and climbed, and she had a message to her fans. Thank you for making all my dreams come true. She is Stella Lefty. She will be on the show next weekend. She has our number one song with Boston. Here's Stella Lefty, number one this week on the Country Top 30.
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0: 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That means Big G and Maddie in the morning. And New Country all day. 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
1: I'm Lorena Dixon, keeping you in the loop this morning. An almost year-long home invasion case has resulted in a pair of arrests. Frontenac OPP were called to a home in South Frontenac back on December 1st. Investigators say two men entered the home and assaulted the occupant with a weapon, causing injuries. They announced last week that a 20-year-old from Belleville and a 39-year-old from South Frontenac are facing charges. Kingston's tourism industry generated more than $538 million in visitor spending last year. A new report from Rockport Analytics, prepared for Tourism Kingston, shows spending rose 5.3% from 2024. The city welcomed 2.65 million visitors in 2025, supporting more than 4,400 jobs and $215 million in wages. Visitor activity also generated $162 million in tax revenue. Food and beverage made up the largest share of spending at nearly $226 million. A 9-year-old Kingston girl is one of the faces of the CHEO Foundation's Kids These Days campaign. Amelia Clark suffered a rare non-cancerous bone cyst last summer, which affected her spine. She fully healed and hopes her story inspires other children that they can overcome anything.
2: As I get more noticed by more people, I hope it gets better as being noticed in public.
1: Amelia's mother, Jill, says she has a long recovery process, but she's excited to be featured on billboards, television, and radio ads across the city. As you heard on Upper Canada Fuel and Burner Frontenac's hockey, it was a tough weekend for the team. Our Jim Gilchrist has a recap of last night's 6-3 loss to Kitchener.
3: Alex Misiak with his second of the year, Landon Wright with his second, and Nolan Snyder with his third, responding for the Fronts, dropping all three games this weekend, dropping to 2-3 this season.
1: In university football on Saturday, the Queen's Gales improved to 4-0 after crushing Ottawa 41-20. In Major League Baseball action, Toronto beat Cincinnati 5-1. And in the NFL, Buffalo beat the Chargers. Detroit was over the Jets. Baltimore beat Dallas. And Denver beat the Rams. The next time you're scrolling through your phone, visit KingstonDaily.ca and see what Kingston is talking about. 401 Traffic and Weather together next.
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5: Well, good morning. Here with the first check on your drive. Just did a first run through the traffic cameras on the 401 between Belleville and Brockville. And it is a pretty easy go so far this morning. No live lane issues eastbound or westbound to slow you down. Your forecast for today, we are looking at cloud cover for the most part. There is a slight chance of showers off and on with the high reaching 19. Cloudy tonight, slight chance of showers early this evening with a low down to 10. And tomorrow we're looking at a mix of sun and clouds with the high to reach 21. 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

0: Yeah, just another one of my drinking songs, Kingston's New Country 98.9. Welcome to a Monday morning, a brand new week. Hope you enjoyed your first weekend of fall.
1: And the last week of September, I might add.
0: Mm-hmm. So it felt like fall, too. So what did you do in the weekend?
1: Busy weekend. Friday night, the hockey game. Saturday night, Brighton Speedway.
0: Wow.
1: Busy. Yesterday, I played in the closing men's best ball tournament at Colonnade.
0: Oh, you're a busy boy.
1: I was a busy boy on the weekend, yeah.
0: Trying to think what I did. We had a closing up of the trailer at the ungated community. Got a bunch of selfies with some of the folks up there at the ungated community for the 5K pop-up. What else did I do? Oh, we had one of those pie dinners on Saturday night. I forget what they're called. You clap the two things together and you put a sandwich in there. I forget what it's called. Anyway, so people had all different concoctions in there. They had bacon and
1: panini or sub or
0: well, it was sort of like that. Anyway, it was a fun night. It was good, and then we pretty much got the trailer closed up, and I have to go back because I forgot to mouse-proof the place.
1: Oh boy.
0: So we got to get a bunch of
1: you got to do that, man.
0: Bounce sheets and a few other things and, you know, keep the critters out of there for the winter, hopefully, summer.
1: Exactly.
0: Yeah.
1: Other than that, except I did get a phone call from one of your friends up there at the park saying, is it true that if you approach me and say, let's take a selfie, you got to split the $5,000?
0: Who said that?
1: I'm not saying. I mean, come on. Hey, you want to take a selfie with me? Yeah, come on over here. Okay, yeah, you got to split the $5,000 if you win. A little commission.
0: No, come on now.
1: All right, I'm just kidding.
0: Yeah, well, I'm not.
1: yeah.
0: I think I may have said that once or twice.
1: I had a few people come up to me at the hockey game, so.
0: All right. So here's what we got for today. Weather-wise, mainly cloudy, and there's a chance of showers this morning and this afternoon. High 19. Right now it's 14 in downtown Kingston. Let's get this baby rolling.
1: There we go. Jade Eagleson this morning on Kingston's New Country.

0: What a lovely morning.
1: It's early, but we've already got your morning on the right track.
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1: Well, I'll tell you what, a lot happening today. Lame Joke Monday, Battle of Ontario. You could win tickets to see Toronto and Ottawa in Toronto. Stay at the Royal York. Have some spending money in your back pocket.
0: Yeah.
1: How does that sound?
0: Sounds good.
1: Yeah. 5K pop-up contest is still underway, and you can enter. All you have to do is get a selfie with Big G or I.
0: Mm-hmm.
1: Tim Baltz is in with a race report after 7, or after 8 o'clock this morning. Blue Jays finished their dismal season.
0: Exactly.
1: And they wrapped it up with the Cincinnati Reds yesterday, and Saddy Vladdy apologized.
0: Yeah, he did. He didn't play yesterday, by the way.
1: Nice goodbye, though, from the fans for George Springer and Mad Max Scherzer.
0: Yep, exactly.
1: They probably will not be back, but thanks for your service.
0: Yep.
1: NFL, a brutal weekend pool for me. Brutal. I can think of two games I might have gotten right.
0: Really?
1: I better check. Kansas City and Buffalo. And Buffalo was lucky to win.
0: Yeah.
1: And to come back. But Tay-Tay won an award, so I don't know if she was at the game or not. I didn't see the game or the MTV awards.
0: I don't think so either, but
1: Jeff Cold classic song coming up.
0: Mm-hmm.
1: Franch tickets up for grabs on Stump the Dummies.
0: Yeah, they play on Friday night against Peterborough, yeah.
1: Mm-hmm. So we got Cuckoo, Weird and Wacky, some showbiz stuff, Birthday Bash, and a whole lot more. So, hop on. The train is leaving the station. All aboard. Monday morning. Wake the fun up. Here's Tim Hicks, Going Somewhere at Kingston New Country 98.9.

0: 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Teams will solve clues, snap photos, and compete for prizes while exploring the city's creative side. In local sports, the Kingston Frontenacs are back on home ice Friday at Slush Puppy Place when they welcome the Peterborough Petes. Meanwhile, the Queen's Gales football team head to London on Saturday for a road matchup against the Western Mustangs. You can get all the details on these events at kingstondaily.ca. Just click the 48. In the newsroom, I'm Melissa Brush, and that's what's happening around town.
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7: Well, it continues to be problem-free in the early going this morning. Not seeing any live lane issues or slowdowns eastbound or westbound on the 401 if you're traveling anywhere between Belleville and Brockville. Your forecast for today, we are looking at cloud cover for the most part with a slight chance of showers off and on, high reaching 19. Slight chance of showers overnight tonight with cloud cover, low down to 10, and a mix of sun and clouds tomorrow with the high reaching 21. 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

0: Happened on a Saturday night, huh? Well, a lot of happened on a Saturday night, that's for sure. Hope you enjoyed your weekend. That's Tape Bay at Kingston's New Country, 98.9. Biggie and Maddie on a Monday morning, brand new week underway. And last night, the Video Music Awards.
1: Right, yeah. Now.
0: So you tell me that Madonna won 7 awards?
1: Yes, I just printed off the list there. I'll get it for you in a minute.
0: I didn't realize she was still performing.
1: Exactly. 7 awards for the same video, I guess. And Tay-Tay won 3 awards. Taylor Swift won for Video of the Year. She won for Director of the Year.
0: Yeah.
1: And a special award, an MVP special award.
0: So did Ella win anything?
1: Yes, she did. She won Country Music Award for Choosing Texas. Yeah.
0: Oh, okay.
1: Yeah. You know what today is? Today's the 28th day of September, Maddie, and it's a special day.
0: What is it? What's so special?
1: Good Neighbor Day.
0: Good. Well, you have good neighbors, don't you?
1: Yes, I do have good. I have great neighbors, yeah.
0: I have good neighbors, too. Mm-hmm. It makes a lot of difference.
1: It does make a good difference.
0: When you have a good neighbor as opposed to, well, fear thy neighbor.
1: I've had that. I've had a fear thy neighbor.
0: I think we've all had one of those neighbors. Yeah. That, well, you know. But we're in good shape now. We have good neighbors, and you have good neighbors, and I hope you have good neighbors out there.
1: Celebrate your neighbor today. Mm-hmm. You know, ask if there's anything you could. We have great neighbors both at the house and at Rito Acres, so I'm very happy about that.
0: All right.
1: Yeah.
0: So what else is it?
1: National Sons Day. You can celebrate your sons today. I can celebrate my sons today.
0: Yeah. So I got, well, 3 of them to celebrate anyway. So there's who? Jordan, Marshall, and half-son Jason.
1: Mm-hmm.
0: So, yeah. You know what you can celebrate with?
1: Who?
0: Some strawberry cream pie.
1: Yes, I know. I see that. I like that. I like strawberry cream pie.
0: Yeah, yeah. Mm. Well, I had some cream pie, not cream pie, but chocolate cake on Saturday night. We were celebrating a birthday. One of our neighbors at the camp.
1: Oh, yeah?
0: Yeah. So, Ronnie Sand. So, happy birthday, Ron.
1: Yeah, there you go.
0: So, what else? Oh, you know what it is?
1: Well, I have no idea, Maddie. You're about to tell me.
0: Today is Drink Beer Day.
1: Drink Beer Day?
0: Yep.
1: Is an everyday drink beer day? I mean,
0: not just for breakfast anymore.
1: Yeah.
0: No.
1: Yeah.
0: This day is recognized in many different countries across the globe.
1: Mm-hmm.
0: And taking part could not be easier, really. I'd like to join in the celebration right now. simply gather a few friends and crack open some beers.
1: Yeah,
0: away
1: exactly.
0: You go. Enjoy your beer day.
1: All right. You can do that for sure. Speaking of Ella this morning, here she is with Love and Life Again. I'm Kingston's New Country, 98.9, 6:31 in your drive-in for a Monday morning.

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0: Valley, featuring Alison Krauss, and I Can Do This Life Without You. 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
1: All right, let's check the forecast for you on a brand new week, a Monday morning, and nearing the end of the month, huh? So September 28th, the day today. Mainly cloudy and chance of showers this morning and late this afternoon. High today, 19 degrees. Mainly cloudy, chance of showers tonight, low 10. And mix of sun and cloud for tomorrow and high 21. Current temperature, 14 degrees right now in downtown Kingston.
0: It's time now for the Monday morning lame joke of the day.
1: All right, shall I kick it off?
0: Yeah, kick it off, yeah.
1: What is a flea's favorite way to travel?
0: On people.
1: Yes, it travels on people. I'm sure I'll agree.
0: Mm-hmm.
1: What is a flea's favorite way to travel?
0: Mm-hmm.
1: Hitchhiking. Hitchhiking.
0: Okay. Yeah.
1: Okay.
0: All right.
1: That's pretty lame there.
0: It is lame.
1: What do you got?
0: What do you call fake spaghetti? What do you call fake spaghetti?
1: I really don't know.
0: An impasta.
1: Oh, shit.
0: An impasta.
1: Okay, put that away, all right?
0: Yeah.
1: You know, it's National Beer Day today.
0: Oh, wait a minute. I got one more for you.
1: Okay, go ahead.
0: Why does a chicken coop only have two doors? Why does a chicken coop only have two doors?
1: Tell me.
0: Because of it. If it had four doors, it would be a sedan.
1: Oh.
0: Okay.
1: Oh, man. I'll tell you, Monday morning.
0: I'm putting it away.
1: And, put it away before I throw it away. Right. So when we were talking about National Beer Day today.
0: Yeah.
1: You know, I was reading an article last night about fathers and sons.
0: Mm-hmm.
1: And the memories, they just came flooding back to me. And I can remember taking my son Jordan out for his first drink.
0: Okay.
1: So off he went to the local bar. It's two blocks from the house. I wasn't driving. So mm-hmm. I got him a Guinness Stout.
0: Oh, wow.
1: He didn't like it.
0: No, I guess not. I don't like it either.
1: Anyway, so I drank it.
0: Yeah.
1: Then I got him an Old Style. Mm-hmm. He didn't like it either, so I drank it.
0: Okay.
1: And it was the same with the Coors, the Bud, and the Canadian.
0: I can see where this is going.
1: And anyway, by the time we got down to the Irish whiskey and the scotch, he could hardly push the stroller back home.
0: The stroller, eh?
1: Okay. There you go.
0: We're going to take a break for What's Good in Kingston. We'll be back on the other side on Kingston's New Country 98.9.
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3: Good morning. I'm Lorena Dixon. Time for What's Good in and around Kingston, where we catch up with local newsmakers and people doing interesting things in the community.
4: Good morning. I'm Alyssa Brush from the KingstonDaily.ca newsroom. Tiffany Morgan has spent more than two decades building a name in Kingston's arts, entertainment, and 2S LGBTQIA plus communities. Morgan began performing in drag in 2000 after moving to Kingston to attend Queen's University, and has since become a longtime presence in the city's drag scene. Morgan reminisced about the early days of drag in Kingston, when it was only performed at what she refers to as gay bars.
5: I do remember back then, I'd be like talking to some coworkers. I'm like, oh, come out to see my drag show. It's at the gay bar. And they're like, am I allowed in the gay bar? I'm like, of course you're allowed in the gay bar. Everyone's allowed in the gay bar. As long as you're, you know, you can be straight but not narrow.
4: 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I'm Alyssa Brush. 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
13: Well, it remains a problem-free start this morning. If you are traveling the 401 anywhere between Belleville and Brockville, you're not going to find any live lane issues, either eastbound or westbound. Nothing to slow you down here in the early going. Your forecast for today, cloud cover for the most part. There is a slight chance of showers off and on through the day with the high reaching 19. Cloudy overnight, slight chance of showers this evening with a low down to 10. And tomorrow we're going to see a mix of sun and clouds with the high reaching 21. 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
0: Well, it's that time of the morning at 6:45, which means it's the Jeff Code Classic Song of the Morning.
1: You know, I got a chance to...
0: I just wanted to say before you do that.
1: Okay.
0: You can listen to Jeff Code every Sunday morning right here on Kingston's New Country, 98.9, from 6 in the morning until noon with all his classic songs and dedications. Okay, Maddie, it's all yours.
1: Yeah, I do listen every Sunday morning, by the way. One of my favorite times of the weekend. So, I have a bit of a personal connection with this young man. Well, he was young then. Back in 1976 in Detroit, I got to see him perform. Ronnie Lee Millsap. American country music singer, pianist. He was one of country music's most popular and influential performers of the 1970s and 80s. Nearly completely blind from birth, he became one of the most successful and versatile country crossover singers of his time, appealing to both country and pop music markets with hit songs that incorporated pop, rhythm and blues, and rock and roll. He is credited with 6 Grammy Awards and 35 number one country hits. I didn't realize that many. 35 number ones. He was fourth to George Strait, Conway Twitty and Merle Haggard, and he was selected for induction into the Country Music Hall of Fame in 2014. So let's go back to 1974, one of his first big hits. Here's Ronnie Millsap and Pure Love on Kingston's New Country 98.9.

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1: Good morning. 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

0: Yeah, John Pardee and Boots Off at Kingston's number one country station, our new country station, 98.9. And if you are new, thanks for tuning in. And you know, Biggie, we talked about this before. A lot of people, I shouldn't say some people, still don't know we're back on the radio.
1: I know. What are we going to do
0: about this?
1: Well, we got billboards out around the city now. I can see our picture there.
0: Wow.
1: Okay. Look pretty good.
0: Somebody was telling me about that just the other day. They shot.
1: Yeah, they must have done some AI on it or something.
0: when we're looking pretty good,
1: and we look pretty good. people are talking about it all over the place.
0: That's good.
1: Even in Brighton on the weekend, I bumped into a bunch of people.
0: So was that the Apple Fest weekend?
1: Yeah, it was the Apple Fest races on the weekend. They were good races. Timmy Balls will tell us about them when he comes in here later. But people actually came up to me at the track. Kingston people, of course, came up to me at the track and said, hey, can we get our picture taken? And I said, you know what? I just happen to have some of those cards with me.
0: Ah, okay.
1: And
0: I ran out of cards. Again?
1: Yeah?
0: Yeah.
1: Really?
0: So, well, all the gals at Canoe Lake wanted to get in on the action.
1: Yeah, there you go.
0: So I'm going to post some of those pictures later.
1: One person on Friday night at the hockey game tapped me on the shoulder and said, hey, gee, I want to get my picture taken with you, and I want to get in the contest. And I see you're not eating popcorn, so it's okay.
0: Yeah, don't bother him while he's eating.
1: No.
0: All right.
1: Exactly.
0: So
1: we had a good laugh about it.
0: But. So the 5K pop-up.
1: Yeah.
0: So all you have to do is come up to Big G or I and say, hey, I want to take a selfie. And there you go. You scan it on your phone. The QR code is right there in the ticket.
1: And we're going to make the draw at the end of October, so you've got lots of room here, lots of time.
0: Okay.
1: All right. It's 6:54 in the morning of the drive. In the next hour, of course, we've got our Stump the Dummies and our Weird and Wacky for you on Kingston's New Country 98.9.

whiskey gives me wings. I'll tell you what. Golden Gales, B, they're flying high. Another win, 41-20 over the Ottawa GGs on the weekend, and they're on the road this coming Saturday. They're facing off against London. And the NHL gets underway tomorrow night. Four games on tap, including Montreal and Toronto. You're on with a bet, right? Here's Time's a Ticking up to the 7 o'clock report.

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1: I'm Lorena Dixon, keeping you in the loop this morning. Frontenac OPP have made a pair of arrests in connection to a home invasion in South Frontenac that occurred almost a year ago. Investigators say two men entered a home back on December 1st and assaulted the occupant with a weapon. Last week, a 39-year-old from South Frontenac and a 20-year-old Belleville resident were charged in the incident. The Algonquin Lakeshore Catholic District School Board seems happy with the most recent EQAO results. Superintendent of Education Sonia Mellum says it's still early, but the results released on Friday look promising.
2: Our math continues to be within the range of consistency and growth. So we're, you know, always looking for places where we can bring in more interventions and more supports to ensure that it's consistent and growing in a, you know, reliable fashion year over year.
1: A scary situation for a Kingston family turned into a story of hope and inspiration. 9-year-old Amelia Clark, who's recovering from a rare non-cancerous bone cyst, is one of the faces of CHEO Foundation's Kids These Days campaign. Her mother, Jill, says it was an excruciating experience for the family after receiving the diagnosis from CHEO doctors.
3: She was at huge risk for re-injury, huge risk for another spinal injury. For the first 8 weeks, she had to be super, super careful. No jumping, running, falling, anything that could re-injure anything.
1: Jill says her daughter is very excited to be part of the campaign, now on billboards, TVs, radios across Kingston. As you heard on Upper Canada Fuel and Burner Frontenac's hockey, the team finished the weekend without a win, dropping a 6-3 decision to Kitchener last night. A different story for the Queen's Gaels football team as they defeated visiting Ottawa 41-20 on Saturday to improve to 4-0. Kicker Tyler Mullen made four field goals, including a 55-yarder early in the first quarter.
4: That mindset, just, you know, ready for whatever, you know, ready, honestly, just ready to die out there for my brothers. And, you know, I'm just going to do whatever it takes.
1: In baseball action, the Jays beat Cincinnati 5-1, and winners in the NFL were Buffalo, Detroit, Baltimore, and Denver. 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
8: Well, it continues to be a problem-free start to your morning on the 401. Not seeing any live lane issues or slowdowns. Anywhere on the 401 eastbound or westbound between Belleville and Brockville, you'll find both directions moving at the speed limit. Your forecast for today, cloud cover for the most part. Slight chance of showers off and on with the high reaching 19. Mainly cloudy tonight. Slight chance of a shower early this evening. Overnight low down to 10. And tomorrow we're going to see a mix of sun and clouds with the high reaching 21. 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

0: Last night on Kingston's New Country, 90.9, here on a Monday morning with Big G and Maddie.
1: Well, I got to tell you, I'm a little upset this morning.
0: Yeah, how come, Maddie?
1: Well, somebody's been messing with the weather Doppler window.
0: No.
1: You know what they're doing?
0: What are they
1: doing?
0: They're
1: closing the blinds.
0: Oh, you can't do that, no. No, that's part of our, that's in our contract. It's in our contract. We have to have a...
1: If I find out who's been closing the blinds to the weather Doppler window...
0: Big trouble, yeah.
1: Heads are going to roll.
0: Exactly, Matty, yeah. I mean, we have so much authority around here. Yeah.
1: Just in case the person may be listening.
0: I mean, we walk the halls, people shudder.
1: I know.
0: I mean, you know.
1: Just like when I go hunting.
0: Mm-hmm.
1: The trees start shaking.
0: Of course they do. It's the only thing that gets shot. By the way, speaking of hunting, I did hear the gunshots on Saturday morning.
1: Yeah, so hope you had a successful duck hunt, everybody.
0: I did hear the guns, yeah.
1: I was hoping to, but I never got the trailer done in time.
0: Oh, wow.
1: But at any rate, So the Kingston Frontenacs, you went to the game Friday night.
0: I did go to the game Friday night.
1: What happened?
0: Expectations were so high, winning the first two games.
1: Yeah.
0: And not only that, the overall picks of the OHL, it was that putting the Frontenacs second only to London Knights.
1: Mm.
0: They said at the beginning of the year, after the two wins and whatever, said, wow, this team's good. Even though we're a young team. They picked the Fronts to be up there. Well, we got not good news on the weekend.
1: Uh-huh.
0: We lost 6-3, I think it was, on Friday night. And then it was 10-4 on Saturday in Brantford, which we knew was going to have a good team.
1: Yeah.
0: And then yesterday came back from 2-0 to score three goals in a row and lead the game 3-2. And only to lose it by, I think it was, 6-3? Yeah, 6-3.
1: So that's three losses in a row.
0: Three losses in a row, yeah.
1: Okay, you can catch all the action right here. Upper Canada Fuel and Burner Hockey. Jimmy Gilchrist got all the play-by-play action for you. And their next game is Friday night at Slosh Puppy Place against Peterborough, right?
0: Yeah, they need a big win, yeah.
1: And we got tickets for that game to give away this week, so listen for Stump the Dummies. And oh yes, I should mention.
0: Mm-hmm.
1: The Golden Gaels win again.
0: Yes, they do. 4-0, eh? Wow.
1: 41-20 over the Ottawa GGs, and their next game is in London, so on the road this weekend.
0: Against Western, yeah.
1: And tomorrow night?
0: Yeah, the Leafs and the Canadians.
1: Four games on tap, including, are we on the usual bet?
0: Absolutely.
1: Yeah. $5 a game?
0: Yeah.
1: So tomorrow night, Ottawa, or at least Montreal Canadiens.
0: Mm-hmm.
1: I couldn't even get it out of my mouth.
0: I
1: got a good line team, I got to tell you.
0: You got $5 in your pocket, I hope.
1: Yeah. So Montreal and Toronto tomorrow night, one of the four games on tap in the NHL.
0: Okay.
1: And the Blue Jays, they're finished for the year.
0: Yep, they're
1: baseball
0: done.
1: Baseball playoffs start tomorrow as well. Kingston New Country, 98.9.

0: Yeah, just another day in the kingdom of fear. Case's new country, 98.9. That's Cameron Whitcomb, by the way. Well, I'll tell you something.
1: Mm-hmm.
0: We made a boo-boo.
1: We did?
0: Yeah.
1: Uh-oh. What did we do?
0: Well, it's a Monday, so what?
1: Yeah,
0: really doesn't count, right?
1: Or no, we get a gimme on Mondays.
0: Yeah, we get a, what do you call it, a mulligan?
1: A mulligan, yep.
0: Yeah.
1: Well, what did we do?
0: We forgot to do the showbiz segment.
1: Oh, yes.
0: But actually, we did it earlier because we did mention the MTV Awards.
1: Well, I got them right in front of me here, if you want.
0: Yeah, what do you got?
1: Well, I got seven wins by Madonna, which is really surprising, is it not? We're not into that genre of music, so it's not surprising to us.
0: Mm-hmm.
1: But, you know, still the same.
0: They still have a country category, though, right?
1: Oh, yeah, yeah. They have a Best Country Video of the Year, which was Ella Langley in Choosing Texas.
0: Oh, yeah.
1: Which, of course, yeah, was a given, probably.
0: Mm-hmm.
1: However... there were some honorable mentions there, so Eleni, and let's see, who else was honored in there?
0: Tay-Tay.
1: Tay-Tay, yes. Yeah, for sure, Tay-Tay was. She won two. She won three, actually. Well, she won two and got a special award.
0: Yeah.
1: She actually won one for Best Video, and she got an award for Best Director, if you can imagine.
0: Really?
1: Yes. Huh. Yes. I didn't even know she did that, but I guess she does.
0: Yeah.
1: She won for the video of the year, which was The Fate of Ophelia. And then she won for the director of the year.
0: Wow. That's cool.
1: Cool. Right. And also she won a very special MTV Honors Award, which it's the first time they've ever awarded it. Because she's won so many awards in the past, right?
0: Yeah.
1: So there you go.
0: Well,
1: so obviously she wasn't at the football game to see her husband score another touchdown yesterday. So.
0: Well, the way they can move around these days, maybe she was at the football game and then went to the MTV Awards.
1: Well, you're absolutely right.
0: Right?
1: Yeah. Yeah. MTV Awards were in Los Angeles.
0: Yeah.
1: And, of course, they played football. You wouldn't believe it was in Kansas City. I didn't see the game. I was busy playing golf yesterday, so.
0: Yeah. Okay. So that's it. There's our showbiz news.
1: Yeah, there it is. Exactly. And can I say one thing about the golf yesterday at Colonnade? We had a absolutely wonderful, gorgeous, gourmet roast beef dinner at the end of it.
0: Shut up.
1: Yeah. And I must admit, Tana was on her game.
0: She's always on her game.
1: Roast beef, gravy, little taters. Her Tana Gordonier beans and fresh corn.
0: You know, I haven't had a feed of corn all year.
1: Really?
0: Fresh corn off the cob. I bought some corn earlier.
1: Forgot
0: it at the trailer, and by the time I got back there to eat it, not edible.
1: The mice had got it, yeah.
0: So anyway, if anybody's got any corn out there, let me know.
1: I just wanted to say thank you to the Gordoniers once again for a wonderful golf season. For me, it was a little short-lived because of my hospital visit. But nevertheless, it was a great day today. And to my neighbor, Maurice Broadfoot, thanks for the invitation, Mo. We had a great day yesterday. And then, you know what, Maddie? Actually, I didn't play bad golf yesterday.
0: What'd you shoot?
1: Well, we were even par because we had a handicap. All right. We had a 6 handicap, and it was a best ball. So, and we were 6 over. So we were even par.
0: Good for you.
1: Yeah, it was good.
0: All right.
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3: Good morning. I'm Lorena Dixon. Here's what's coming up over the next 48 hours. It's everything you need to know.
4: Good morning. I'm Melissa Brush. 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
6: Well, with this check on your drive, it does continue to be problem-free this morning. No issues eastbound or westbound showing up on the traffic cameras on the 401. Anywhere between Belleville and Brockville, you will find it problem-free. Your forecast for today, we are looking at cloud cover with a slight chance of showers off and on through the day. High reaching 19. Slight chance of showers lingering into this evening, then cloudy overnight with a low down to 10. Sun and clouds tomorrow with the high reaching 21. 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

0: horse back.
1: Yeah, I just want my horse back. Cody Johnson, Kingston's New Country, 98.9, Biggie and Maddie. And wake the fun up on a Monday morning, a brand new week underway. And yes, we are nearing the end of the month of September.
2: Hard to believe. Wow.
1: Mm-hmm. The 28th today.
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1: Okay, leave the racing to Tim Bolts, okay? You'll be in after 8 o'clock.
2: All right. Cool. It's that time of the morning, everybody.
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1: Okay. So, here's what we got up for grabs this week.
2: Yep.
1: Front's tickets for the game against Peterborough on Friday night at Slush Puppy Place. All right?
2: Go, Front's, go!
1: So, here's your Stump the Dummies for this Monday morning, and here's the number to text.
2: Okay.
1: 866-852-6687. 866-85-BOOTS.
2: And what's the question for today, Maddie?
1: Research shows you are less likely to make mistakes at work if you have access to this.
2: Okay.
1: What is it?
2: All right.
1: So you're less likely to make mistakes at work if you have access to this.
2: Having a little bit of trouble getting on my...
1: Okay, I see computer, calculator, coffee, snacks, a lot of coffees in here, naps.
2: Naps, yeah.
1: Google, internet, a break room. Have you got it up yet?
2: No. Oh, okay, I got it up now.
1: Okay, yeah, so go ahead. Take a
2: chats.
1: Breaks.
2: What's that? Friends?
1: No. AI, that's that. AI.
2: Washroom, no. Let's see, water, no.
1: Eraser.
2: There it is. I got it.
1: Oh, yeah, right there.
2: Right off the bat. Is that Craig, the first one in there?
1: Craig Whalen, looks like.
2: Yeah, Craig, you're the first one in there with music.
1: Music is the answer. You're less likely to make mistakes at work if you have access to music.
2: Crank it up.
1: Yeah, especially our music.
2: Exactly, 98.9 music.
1: Exactly, yeah, that's right.
2: Okay. We'll be in touch with you, Craig, and we've got a couple of tickets to Boss and Wife.
1: Arnie, come on.
2: The Boss and Wife.
1: We're going to get Arnie on the show someday.
2: Yeah,
1: we got to get Arnie. He's a funny dude. All right.
2: Okay. 7:31. Congratulations to you, Craig. You got some tickets for you.

0: Yeah. Him involved. And we got a thinking problem. We got a big thinking problem around here, I'll tell you. 7:37.
1: Just tune in any morning, okay? Yeah. I thought it was a drinking problem for a minute because today's National Beer Day, right?
0: Okay, yeah.
1: So there you go. Mainly cloudy as I checked the weather Doppler window. I got it working.
0: Got the blinds open now.
1: Yeah, back in working order now.
0: Yeah.
1: Blinds are open. So mainly cloudy and a chance of showers this morning and late this afternoon. High today 19, and right now we're at 14 in Kingston.
0: And coming up, we've got our Weird and Wacky this morning.
1: And right after this, it's What Good in Kingston. But first, Jelly Roll, hands up.

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1: Good morning. I'm Lorena Dixon. Time for What's Good in and around Kingston, where we catch up with local newsmakers and people doing interesting things in the community.
2: 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I'm Alyssa Brush from the KingstonDaily.ca newsroom. 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
0: 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Traffic and weather together.
10: Well, the 401 continues to move along problem-free between Belleville and Brockville. Not seeing any live lane issues or slowdowns at this time to hold you up. Your forecast for today, we are looking at cloud cover with a slight chance of showers off and on throughout the day. The high reaching 19. Could see a shower linger into this evening, then cloudy overnight, low down to 10 degrees. Tomorrow, we're going to see a mix of sun and clouds with a high reaching 21. 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

0: Kingston's New Country, 98.9. Good old days, the Rec Laws on a Monday morning with Big G and Maddie, and wake the fun up. It's that time of the morning.
1: It's weird and wacky.
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3: Revel for Lincoln.
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0: All right, Maddie, what do you got for a story today?
4: Well, it's a weird and wacky one for sure, and you're not going to believe this.
0: Okay.
4: It's titled Hot Tarantula Singles.
0: What?
4: Yeah. Like a dating site or something?
0: Yeah.
4: Golden, Colorado, a woman and insect aficionado named Taylor Foley owns a Costa Rican zebra tarantula named Asmodeus.
0: Okay.
4: Not Amadeus. Asmodeus.
0: Don't
4: call it Amadeus.
0: Asmodeus?
4: Yeah.
0: Okay.
4: You call it Amadeus, and drives the spider nuts.
0: It does, doesn't it? Okay.
4: Well, she got the spider in 2023. Mm-hmm. She thought Asmodeus was a female with a lifespan of between 20 and 30 years.
0: What?
4: Yeah. But after a recent molt, it was revealed that Asmodeus was, in fact, a male.
0: Oh, really?
4: Yeah, and they only have a lifespan of about 6 years.
0: You say a recent molt. And what is that? That means they changed their...
4: Yeah, like a snake molts, right? Something like that.
0: I guess so, okay.
4: Foley admits that she's looking for a mate. So she turned to Reddit, posting an ad, mature male tarantula seeking hot spider date near him.
0: All right.
4: He loves crickets.
0: He loves crickets, does he?
4: Hiding in his burrow.
0: All right.
4: And being mysterious.
0: Okay.
4: I guess that means hiding in his burrow. But now he has a date.
0: He has a date.
4: Foley received an answer from Wild West Inverts that specializes in tarantulas.
0: Okay.
4: I guess the place is only about 30 minutes away from her, so she dropped Asmodeus off for a week-long date, long enough for him to get to know his potential mate before they potentially do the deed.
0: Okay.
4: Afterwards, Asmodeus will return to live the rest of his days with Foley, although she says there's really a small but not zero chance that the female spider could eat Asmodeus after they mate.
0: Okay.
4: As long as the female isn't hungry after they do it, it should be fine.
0: Well, I hear that there's good news about this.
4: What's the good news?
0: Well, I hear that they met on the web. The web.
4: Okay. Okay.
0: If you know what I mean.
4: Yeah, yeah.
0: All right.
4: If the other one eats the male, then in that case, she would become a black widow.
0: Yeah, that's right. Yeah.
4: Okay.
0: She would become a black widow.
4: Hit the button.
0: You're absolutely right, Maddie. That's a good one.
4: Black widow.
0: Yeah.
4: The web.
0: Teether. And days go by on Kingston's New Country, 98.9. Hey, it's a Monday morning.

0: Jason's New Country 98.9 here on this Monday morning with Big G and Maddie at 7:57 in the morning, and we've got our race report coming up in just a bit.
1: Yeah, and Tim Balls will join the show, and we look forward to this every Monday morning. Hey, NHL gets underway tomorrow night, and we're going to tell you all about the Battle of Ontario, where you could win Sens and Maple Leaf tickets, a Royal York stay, and some cash in your back pocket. Race report, birthday bash, cuckoo, all coming up after the 8 o'clock report. Here's Megan Maroney, Beautiful Things at Kingston New Country 98.9.

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1: I'm Lorena Dixon, keeping you in the loop this morning. An almost year-long home invasion case has resulted in a pair of arrests. Frontenac OPP were called to a home in South Frontenac back on December 1st. Investigators say two men entered the home and assaulted the occupant with a weapon, causing injuries. They announced last week that a 20-year-old from Belleville and a 39-year-old from South Frontenac are facing charges. Kingston's tourism industry generated more than $538 million in visitor spending last year. A new report from Rockport Analytics, prepared for Tourism Kingston, shows spending rose 5.3% from 2024. The city welcomed 2.65 million visitors in 2025, supporting more than 4,400 jobs and $215 million in wages. Visitor activity also generated $162 million in tax revenue. Food and beverage made up the largest share of spending at nearly $226 million. A 9-year-old Kingston girl is one of the faces of the CHEO Foundation's Kids These Days campaign. Amelia Clark suffered a rare non-cancerous bone cyst last summer, which affected her spine. She fully healed and hopes her story inspires other children that they can overcome anything.
2: As I get more noticed by more people, I hope it gets better as being noticed in public.
1: Amelia's mother, Jill, says she has a long recovery process, but she's excited to be featured on billboards, television, and radio ads across the city. As you heard on Upper Canada Fuel and Burner Frontenac's hockey, it was a tough weekend for the team. Our Jim Gilchrist has a recap of last night's 6-3 loss to Kitchener.
3: Alex Misiak with his second of the year, Landon Wright with his second, and Nolan Snyder with his third, responding for the Fronts, dropping all three games this weekend, dropping to 2-3 this season.
1: In university football on Saturday, the Queen's Gaels improved to 4-0 after crushing Ottawa 41-20. In Major League Baseball action, Toronto beat Cincinnati 5-1. And in the NFL, Buffalo beat the Chargers. Detroit was over the Jets. Baltimore beat Dallas. And Denver beat the Rams. The next time you're scrolling through your phone, visit KingstonDaily.ca and see what Kingston is talking about. 401 Traffic and Weather together next.
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0: 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Traffic and weather together.
8: Well, it continues to be a pretty smooth commute this morning. Not seeing any live lane issues on the traffic cameras along the 401 anywhere between Belleville and Brockville. You won't find anything right now to slow you down. Your forecast for today, cloud cover with a slight chance of showers off and on through the day. High reaching 19, mainly cloudy overnight tonight. Slight chance of a shower lingering into this evening with a low down to 10. Tomorrow we're going to see a mix of sun and clouds with a high reaching 21. September has a way of putting more kilometers on your vehicle. 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

0: Oh, you don't want that, do you? A hole in the bottle of wine? Well, that's Kelsey Ballerini at Kingston's New Country, 98.9. Biggie and Maddie and Tim Bolts is going to join us in just a second. But little traffic note to pass along.
1: Okay.
0: Moreland Dixon Road closed to all traffic at Collins Lake. That's approximately, what, 1.5 kilometers east of Perth Road. It's going to be closed for the week starting at 7 a.m. this morning. It started already, and it's going to run until 7 o'clock on Friday.
1: Okay. What are they doing, something to a bridge or something?
0: Yeah, they're closing it so the culvert that connects Inverary Lake to Collins Lake can be replaced.
1: Okay.
0: You can get more information at South Frontenac Township at their Facebook page.
1: All right. We welcome in here on a Monday morning, Tim Baltz. Good morning, Timmy.
2: What's going on, happy people? How are you?
0: You had a busy weekend, huh?
2: Oh, my goodness. I put on the frequent flyer miles this week, that's for sure.
1: Yeah.
2: Oh, it was a trip to Albany Saratoga Speedway Friday night, and then it was back to Brighton Speedway Saturday night, and then I think Sunday, I think I slept for a little while.
1: Oh, good. Well, you sound a good Saturday. Yeah, I was at Brighton Speedway for the big race on Saturday.
2: Thanks. Yes, yeah. It was a real good show. Both days went really well for all the divisions that were there. Of course, our divisions, the Modified and Sportsman, were there. Friday night, they had a dash for cash from the Modifieds. Gary Lindbergh won that one. And Brendan Moore won the Apple's Eve portion for the Sportsman, his first Apple Fest win there. Good for him. And I got to give a shout-out to our buddy Adam Turner. He pinched hit for somebody in the Thunderstock or Street Stock division over there at Brighton. Well, darn it, he come away with a feature win on Friday night.
1: There you go. Yeah. He's a good guy.
2: He is. Saturday night, of course, we had the Apple Fest shootout. What a barn burner that was between Gary Lindbergh and Matt Williamson. And Matt had the lead going in late in the event, and on the last lap pass, Gary Lindbergh got by for the win.
1: And so they're brothers-in-law, right?
2: Brother-in-laws, yep.
1: Yeah, so Williamson is married to Lindbergh's sister.
2: That's right, yep.
1: Okay.
2: Yes, and
1: that must have been a nice... when you had to interview them both after the race?
2: Gary was pretty pleased about that, because usually when the sixth car passes you, you don't get back by, but no. He was one of the rare ones that did it. And
1: well, he did it in traffic, which was good.
2: Yep.
1: You know, I think Williamson took the inside, which was the which was the wrong side.
2: Yep.
1: And Williamson or Lindbergh went on the outside and got him, and then Chris Rabby was third.
2: So he was yep. He had a good run there, and Kyle Dingwall had a good run, too. He finished fifth. Kyle won the very first Applefest race in 2005.
1: I felt bad for Tristan Draper.
2: Oh.
1: He had an awesome car.
2: He did.
1: He was fast.
2: Right.
1: And got caught up going into one there in traffic and went on. Yeah.
2: Yeah, just
1: too bad, Tristan. You had a good car there, man.
2: Yep. And the little brother, Kalen, they both finished 8th and 9th, I believe, was where the Drapers ended up, which was good. We were at, I mentioned Albany Saratoga. We were there Friday night and had the Dirt Car 358 series there. And Matt Williamson won that one. And then he did the red-eye drive like I did. And we had a good night there at Malta. And Joey Scarborough won their sportsman race. But Canadian Tristan Lattiser finished fourth and held the point lead over there in the Dirt Car Sportsman series.
1: Forgive me if you said this, but Brendan Moore won both ends of the Sportsman.
2: Yes, he did.
1: Brighton, yeah.
2: Weekend sweep for Brendan Moore.
1: That's not often that happens.
2: No, well, last time it happened was the guy he beat both nights, Cody McPherson, did it a couple of years ago.
1: Okay.
2: And, Brendan was pretty tickled about that. His fifth win overall this year, fourth and fifth win overall this year, too, so that was really, really good for Brendan. And little brother Dylan had a top 10 run, too, on Saturday night, finishing sixth, so that was good.
1: Mm-hmm.
2: And, of course, we mentioned the Albany Saratoga races. Our own Jessica Power was down there in Albany. She had some struggles. She got into a little fender bender and ended up bending an axle, so it was tough to steer the rest of the night.
1: I guess so.
2: But she ended up 19th on the night. NASCAR was in Kansas this weekend. The trucks and the cup cars were there. Caden Honeycutt won the truck race Friday. Stuart Friesen finished 21st. Not a good night for him. Good night, though, for Kyle Larson. He picked up the victory at Kansas and now has a 26-point lead on Denny Hamlin going into next week, so should be good.
1: Is it I hate to say this, but are the playoffs like they used to be?
2: It's not even the playoffs anymore. It's the old chase format, the 10 race chase, and yeah, Larson's stormed back through, and now he's got the point lead, and they head to Las Vegas next
1: week. I like that better, and the reason I like it better is because now it's on performance.
2: Right.
1: It's on consistency.
2: Yeah. Yeah, it's not a win-and-you're-in kind of deal, because you quite literally could have won five races all season long and had five top fives and been crowned the champion. So
1: what about this weekend? Anything going on for you?
2: Well, we got the big one at the Fulton Speedway coming up. I won't be there myself. I'll be at home taking care of some dad duties.
1: Good for you.
2: Sadie's got a laundry list for me to do, I'm sure. So she's been tracking that all weekend.
1: Big G Racing's in action this weekend.
2: Yes.
1: Yeah, we're going to Cornwall for two nights, Saturday and Sunday. Yeah.
2: Yep, I'll be there in Cornwall. And the Outlaw 200 is at the Fulton Speedway this weekend. And the Sportsman Shootout is where?
1: Who cares over there about that? The vintage cars are going to be at...
0: Just remember.
2: That's right.
0: It's the year of the biggie.
2: It is.
0: It's everything biggie.
2: Yeah, everything biggie. All day, every day. Oh, man.
1: Go 90. Come on, Timmy.
2: I know.
1: Get that foot down on the pedal, buddy. Come on, let's do it.
2: Hammer down, kids. Hammer down. So,
1: thanks, Timmy. Right. Appreciate it, man.
2: Thanks so much, guys. I appreciate the time, as always, and look forward to next week.
0: Take care, buddy.
2: Thank you.

0: I'm Lorena Dixon. Here's what's coming up over the next 48 hours. It's everything you need to know.
1: Good morning. I'm Melissa Brush. Today, art lovers can take in Pay Attention, an art exhibit by Kingston Women Artists at the Tet Center. Also today, the Sydenham Woman's Pie Sale returns to the Sydenham Public Library, offering homemade pies, tarts, and pie by the slice. The annual fundraiser is a sweet way to support local volunteers and community programs while enjoying some classic fall favorites. Looking ahead to tomorrow, the RGD Design Scavenger Hunt will send participants through downtown Kingston in search of hidden design gems. Teams will solve clues, snap photos, and compete for prizes while exploring the city's creative side. In local sports, the Kingston Frontenacs are back on home ice Friday at Slush Puppy Place when they welcome the Peterborough Petes. Meanwhile, the Queen's Gales football team head to London on Saturday for a road matchup against the Western Mustangs. You can get all the details on these events at kingstondaily.ca. Just click the 48. In the newsroom, I'm Melissa Brush, and that's what's happening around town.
0: Kingston's 401 traffic and weather together next.
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10: Just took another look at the traffic cameras along the 401 between Belleville and Brockville, and it continues to be problem-free this morning. Both eastbound and westbound continue to move at the speed limit. Your forecast for today, we are looking at cloud cover with a chance of showers off and on through the day, the high reaching 19. Slight chance of a shower this evening, then mainly cloudy overnight with a low down to 10. Tomorrow, mix of sun and clouds, high 21. 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
11: He ain't.

0: Shane Eagleson. If he ain't worth the double you're drinking, then take a shot on me. I got to say this, Matty. A few of the boys I was golfing with yesterday took a few shots because every time they get you get a birdie,
1: yeah,
0: one less than par, they celebrate with a little shot.
1: Oh, okay.
0: Yeah.
1: That's not sound too
0: yeah,
1: bad.
0: Yeah, it was good. And, we played, there was three twosomes that played in our group there yesterday. And,
1: so did you make any birdies?
0: Yeah. Yeah, they made more than we did. I think Mo and I only had one or two, but the other guys did pretty good. I think they had six of them. It was great.
1: Good stuff.
0: By the end of the round, they were looking pretty good.
1: Well, long you had to ride home. That's the main thing.
0: Yeah.
1: Well, mainly cloudy, and I'm looking out that weather Doppler window. It looks pretty good out there. Some blue in that sky, but there's a chance of showers this morning and late this afternoon. High today 19, and we're steady at 14, a cool 14 in downtown Kingston.
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1: Okay. So who have you got local
0: for? I don't have any local birthdays.
1: I got one local gal, Donna Sagriff. Mm-hmm. Donna's celebrating her birthday today. All the best to you, Donna. And let's see. Oh, yeah, Tommy Harrison sent me a note.
0: Yeah?
1: Mitchell Cook is celebrating a birthday, okay. So all the best to you, Mitchell. Tommy sent that in. Okay. And looking at the celebs now, not a whole heck of a lot of them.
0: No, Hilary Duff, actress, yeah. Was in Younger. She was in Gossip Girl, Lizzie McGuire, 39 years old today.
1: Karen Fairchild, she's the blonde, curly-haired one, right?
0: Yeah, in Little Big Town, yeah.
1: Okay, 57 years old.
0: Yeah. Naomi Watts, great actress.
1: Yeah.
0: 58 years old today.
1: Another actress I haven't seen much of her lately, though, Myra Sorvino. Her dad was a famous actor, too. Mm-hmm. And 59 years old today.
0: Mm-hmm.
1: And one other one.
0: I don't know.
1: Janine Garofalo. She's a comedian. I've seen her in a lot of movies.
0: You have?
1: Yeah. Yeah. Okay. She's an actress, a radio talk show host. So, yeah, she's 62 years old today.
0: All right.
1: So, if you're celebrating, all the best to you. I'm trying to find something that maybe happened on this date in history.
0: Well, go ahead.
1: That we might be interested in. It was on this date in 1991.
0: Mm-hmm.
1: Garth Brooks went to number one on the album charts with Rope in the Wind.
0: Oh, I know. He had I think there were 10 songs in that album, yeah. And I think 7 of them went into the top 5 in country music, if not number ones.
1: Yeah, the album sold over 11 million copies.
0: Wow.
1: 11 million.
0: Mm.
1: You wonder why he retired shortly after that?
0: I know.
1: But he's back.
0: Yeah, exactly.
1: And in 1989, Jimmy Buffett published Tales from Margaritaville, a book of short stories.
0: I think you
1: picked that up someday.
0: Yeah, you were the one. I remember when we were in Nashville, we went to Margaritaville,
1: mm-hmm.
0: And you, let me tell the story to the folks here. So we're trying to get Bucky Pride up on stage at Margaritaville.
1: Yeah.
0: And that was the only place on Broadway, on the strip down there in Nashville, that they wouldn't let Bucky Pride up on stage.
1: I'm afraid I'd show Jimmy up.
0: Yeah, we were so mad. We were so angry.
1: Yeah.
0: And we said, that's it. We're out of here.
1: Didn't start a fight, did we?
0: No, but,
1: we've been known to. Okay.
0: Let's see. Now, you sang on the stage, You sang at the...
1: Did I not get up at Tootsie's, too?
0: Yeah, you got up at Tootsie's. We had you up at the corner at the, what was that called? The
1: Broadway on Broadway. What the hell?
0: Yeah, something like that. You were up on stage there. Maddie,
1: you know what?
0: You've got a claim to fame. You do have a claim to fame.
1: And I'll tell you right now, I'm envisioning that in my own mind now. And it seems the more I drank, the better I sang.
0: I know, exactly.
1: At least the better I thought I did.
0: It was a good one for sure, yeah. There you go, Coey Wetzel and Ella and Jaded on Kingston's New Country 98.1.

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1: Good morning, I'm Lorena Dixon. Time for What's Good in and around Kingston, where we catch up with local newsmakers and people doing interesting things in the community.
2: Good morning, I'm Alyssa Brush from the KingstonDaily.ca newsroom. Tiffany Morgan has spent more than two decades building a name in Kingston's arts, entertainment, and 2S LGBTQIA+ communities. Morgan began performing in drag in 2000 after moving to Kingston to attend Queen's University, and has since become a longtime presence in the city's drag scene. Morgan reminisced about the early days of drag in Kingston, when it was only performed at what she refers to as gay bars.
3: I do remember back then I'd be like talking to some coworkers. I'm like, oh, come out to see my drag show. It's at the gay bar. And they're like, am I allowed in the gay bar? I'm like, of course you're allowed in the gay bar. Everyone's allowed in the gay bar as long as you're, you know, you can be straight but not narrow.
2: 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I'm Alyssa Brush. 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
4: With this final check on your drive, it does continue to be problem-free with no issues eastbound or westbound on the 401 anywhere between Belleville and Brockville. You will find both directions continuing to run at the speed limit this morning. Your forecast for today, cloud cover for the most part expected with a slight chance of showers off and on, the high to reach 19. Mainly cloudy overnight tonight, a slight chance of shower lingers into this evening with an overnight low down to 10. Tomorrow we'll see a mix of sun and clouds with the high getting up to 21. 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Stay on time and up to date with 401 traffic and weather together this afternoon starting at 4.
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0: Oh, yeah. High Valley, come on down. Come on down.
1: 8:49 in the morning. Monday morning with Big G and Maddie. Not looking too bad out there right now. No showers, but they are in the forecast for early this morning and late again this afternoon. So high 19 degrees. Current temperature, 14 in downtown Kingston.
0: It's that time of the morning. It's that time of the morning.
2: It's time now for the Cuckoo Criminal with Big G and Matty. They walk among us.
0: Oh, yes, it is that time of the morning, and it's all brought to you each and every morning by our good friends at Exclusive Cooling at 597 Justice Drive. 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And Brad Horton and his staff make sure that a real person answers the phone. Hey, you know, we've got a kind of a cuckoo story here this morning.
1: Oh, yeah?
0: And I'll set it up with this, okay? Are you ready?
1: Yeah.
0: I'll set it up with this. Yeah, because here's the story.
1: Okay.
0: It comes from Norwich, England.
1: I think it's
0: a guy by the name of Sonny Mason, 25, was out celebrating a friend's birthday when a stranger approached them and snatched a handbag sitting nearby and ran off with it.
1: Okay.
0: But they were, Mr. Mason and his gang, they were at a costume party. And you'll never guess who Mr. Mason was dressed as.
1: He was dressed as Batman?
0: Yes, he was.
1: Okay.
0: And what better way to run down a criminal than being dressed as Batman? Okay. Mason started chasing the suspect through the city streets, and eventually he was joined with a police officer, and between the two of them, they did catch the thief. They got him.
1: All right.
0: Yeah, there you go.
1: So, he was dressed as Batman.
0: Yep.
1: And the other guy was a Robin.
0: Oh.
1: A Robin.
0: Okay.
1: He was a Robin.
0: I get it.
1: Okay.
0: I got it, yeah. Right. And you know, in England, Matty, they actually call Batman, the bloody damned Batman.
1: No, they don't.
0: They don't?
1: No.
0: What? Come on. Yes, they do.
1: They call him
0: the
1: bloody damned Batman.
0: Oh, yes. Okay.
1: Okay. Yeah, now, give me your English accent because you've been there. You know.
0: Better. Yes, that's
1: give it to me.
0: I say, oh, Chip Chip, old chap. He's a bloody damned Batman. He is. Yes.
1: Yeah, you do that so well. All right.
0: Okay. All right, that's our Cuckoo Criminal of the Morning. There you go.

0: just switch to us. Oh, look at you making good life decisions. 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

0: Yeah, sunshine's free, and we could use a little sunshine this morning. Kingston's New Country 98.9. I like that song. That's Sneal Townsend. Yep, sunshine's free. Traffic note to pass along Moreland Dixon Road. Closed to all traffic at Collins Lake. That's 1.5 Ks east of Perth Road, by the way, and it's closed for the week. From actually closed at 7 o'clock this morning until 7 o'clock this coming Friday. I guess they're closing it so the culvert that connects Inverary Lake to Collins Lake can be replaced.
1: 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On a Monday morning from Kingston's New Country, 98.9, Tucker Whitmore and Burnett.

0: 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Well, that's cute. 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
1: Mainly cloudy and chance of showers this morning, late this afternoon, high 19 degrees today. Mainly cloudy and chance of showers early this evening with a low of 10. Tomorrow, Tuesday, mix of sun and cloud, high 21. And for Wednesday, mix of sun and cloud, high again of 21. Right now, it's 14 in downtown.

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0: say so. Dan and Shay and Say So on Kingston's New Country 98.9 here on a Monday morning. Well, October comes in this week, Matty. October.
1: I know, and you know what that means.
0: Yes, I do.
1: Oktoberfest.
0: Oktoberfest all over the world. And right here in Kingston on Saturday, they're kicking it off at Amadeus on Brock Street. They're having traditional German plate of food, tasty beers, and a live Oktoberfest band.
1: Yeah.
0: And you can get tickets ahead of time by calling 613-546-7468. Our good friend Sam Kelly's the new owner at October at Amadeus.
1: You have to wear that special outfit, you know, the shorts and all that.
0: Yeah, yeah, the leather shorts.
1: Yeah,
0: and, yeah, sure.
1: There's a name for them, but I can't think of it.
0: Leather
1: right now.
0: Hat and all that stuff. Yeah,
1: yeah. As long as you got your Stein in hand, that's the main thing.
0: Well, exactly.
1: I got a couple of Steins.
0: Have you really?
1: Yeah,
0: well, wow.
1: I lived in Germany for 4 years.
0: Yes, you did. You saw Elvis there, as a matter of fact.
1: I'll bring you in one, and we'll go to that.
0: All right.
1: Okay. This is Tyler Joe Miller.

0: 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Kingston's new country.
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0: Yeah, Lady A, and hey, bartender, and why not? Because it's National Beer Day, isn't it? So
1: yeah, it's exactly what you said earlier this morning. I thought every day was National Beer Day for Maddie, but
0: okay. So, Battle of Ontario.
1: Yes.
0: The Leafs and the Sens tickets are up for grabs. A stay at the Royal York and cash in your pocket. And here's what you have to do. Enter to win the tickets at one of these destinations.
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1: Yeah, I want to say hi to Tracy out there. She's a long-time listener of ours, for sure.
0: Okay.
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0: Okay. Battle of Ontario. Here's Tim Hicks.

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0: like the way you roll, you roll, you
1: roll. Chad Bradley this morning and the way you roll on Kingston's Duke Country, 98.9. Well, I know we don't usually do this, Maddie, but I won't be here for the next couple of days. I've lost my brother-in-law late last week. Angie's brother passed away. A great guy. Brian Turner was his name, and Brian was not only the best man at my wedding, but he traveled the world with me.
2: Sorry to hear this.
1: Oh, thank you. Many experiences over the years. We went to Africa several times together to shoot some video for clients. We went to Russia together. And one of the funny stories that, I mean, he just had the greatest sense of humor, but, and you'll appreciate this story. So we had a guy from California with us, and we were talking about the great hockey showdown between Russia and Canada.
2: Oh, back in 72.
1: Yeah. And so the kid from California says, who played goal for the Russians? And Brian runs over to the phone and picks it up and says, oh, yeah, yeah, okay, thanks. And puts it down and says, oh, it was Tretiak.
2: Yeah.
1: And I looked at him and said, what? He says, well, they got spies. They're spying on us. You know? and it was kind of broke us up because it really was, that was a cloak and dagger scenario that we had when we were in Russia together.
2: Mm.
1: And because it was back in the early 80s. But he had a great sense of humor. I certainly will miss him. And I know my wife, Angie, will miss her brother for sure.
2: And I'm sure our listeners will join me in wishing you and your family, and Angie especially with her brother passing, our heartfelt sympathies and condolences.
1: Thank you, Wayne. I appreciate it.

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New country at work. It's Dave Devine. It was just a few weeks ago. Gene Eagleson signed to a new record label. And I knew as soon as he did that, new music was on the way. And here is his brand new song along with Midland coming soon to a honky-tonk near you. New country at work.

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3: Mainly cloudy with showers throughout this afternoon at 19, down to 10 overnight tonight. Sun cloud mix tomorrow and 21. Same thing for Wednesday. Sun cloud mix and 21.

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New Country at Work and Stay Divine. Did you watch that show Glee back in its heyday? I had so many friends that were all about watching that show Glee. I was not into that show at all. Ryan Murphy says he's written the script for a brand new Glee reboot. Question is now, will it actually happen? Who knows? Zach Top, sounds like the radio. New Country at Work. Well,

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Now, depending on the severity, it's not really an excuse to miss work, but I'll tell you what the answer is in about 15 minutes or so. 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

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Stay divine, according to CareerBuilder.com. A survey was done, and 1 in 10 people say they miss work because of this. I guess it would depend on the severity. The answer is bad weather. I mean, if it's snowmageddon, understandably, you're not going to make it to work. But if it's a light dusting of snow or just a little bit of rain, you'll get your rear end to work. Right? 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

0: 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That's why the WSIB now has 239 healthcare partners right here in Kingston to help people hurt at work. 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
3: 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Kingston's pinpoint weather.
4: Mainly cloudy with showers throughout this afternoon at 19, down to 10 overnight tonight. Sun cloud mix tomorrow and 21. Same thing for Wednesday, sun cloud mix and 21. Yeah.

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New country at work. It's Dave Devine. Our clock change is coming soon where the clocks go back. Now, BC's decided they're not going to do that anymore. They decided that back in March. U.S. Senate has yet to vote on their permanent daylight savings time measure. They have to do it by November 1st, otherwise the measure dies. Now, once they make their decision there and they say, yes, we're not going to change anymore, we will do the same in Ontario, but here we sit, right? Mackenzie Porter, New Country at Work. Yeah.

0: 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It's our playlist.
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New country at work. Stay divine. Rumor has it Tucker Wetmore and Ella Langley are dating. U.S. Weekly's reported they've been quietly dating for about 6 months. TMZ also reported they've been dating for a while, too, and they've been seen together in Nashville displaying public displays of affection. Lucky man, Tucker Wetmore. Here's 3, 2, 1. New country at work.

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Country Work. It's Dave Devine. A survey showed that half of women, when they're not in a very good mood and they're feeling down, will go on a shopping spree and buy a whole bunch of this. I'll tell you what that answer is coming up in about 15 minutes or so. New song now from Lainey Wilson and John Mayer called Phone Keys Wallet. New Country at Work.

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1: I'm Ken Hashizumi, keeping you in the loop this afternoon. Kingston police have made an arrest in connection to an online post that suggested violence towards religious groups. Investigators say the message was posted last Wednesday and were recently able to trace it and make an arrest. A 37-year-old from Kingston is facing charges and was held for a bail hearing. Bronac OPP have laid charges in two separate investigations. In the first one, a 32-year-old Central Frontenac man was charged back on September 17th following a reported sexual assault of a youth in August of 2025. In a separate case, a 28-year-old Kingston man faces a charge related to possession of child sexual abuse and exploitation material. The Algonquin Lakeshore Catholic District School Board seems happy with the most recent EQAO results. Superintendent of Education Sonia Mellon says it is still early, but the results released on Friday looks promising.
2: Our math continues to be within the range of consistency and growth. So we're, you know, always looking for places where we can bring in more interventions and more support.
1: While Education Minister Paul Calandra feels there is room for improvement, Mellon says the school board is always looking at ways to help students improve. A scary situation for a Kingston family turned into a story of hope and inspiration. 9-year-old Amelia Clark, who is recovering from a rare non-cancerous bone cyst, is one of the faces of CHEO Foundation's Kids These Days campaign. Her mother, Jill, says it was an excruciating experience for the family after receiving the diagnosis from CHEO doctors.
3: She was at huge risk for re-injury, huge risk for another spinal injury. For the first 8 weeks, she had to be super, super careful. No jumping, running, falling, anything that could re-injure anything.
1: Jill says her daughter was excited to be part of the campaign and can now be seen on billboards, television, and radio ads across Kingston. The NFL Monday Nighter features the Chicago Bears at home to the Philadelphia Eagles. Baseball's postseason gets underway tomorrow, as will a brand new NHL season. Habs and Maple Leafs in Toronto is one of five to kick off the regular season. The next time you are scrolling through your phone, visit KingstonDaily.ca and see what Kingston is talking about. Your weather is next.
4: 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A new way for news. 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
1: Clear skies this afternoon. There is a chance of showers. We'll get up to a high of 19 degrees. Later tonight, mainly cloudy. Again, chance of showers will drop down to 10 overnight. Tomorrow, it will be mainly sunny, reaching a high of 21. Wednesday, clouds and a high of 21. Right now, we are sitting at 18 degrees.
0: Sun's out, fun's out, and your neighbor's blasting the same three songs. 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

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It's Day Divine. On a survey, half of women said when they're feeling down or in a bad mood, they go on a shopping spree and buy a whole pile of this. The answer is they head on down to Sephora and they buy themselves a pile of makeup. It's Riley Green, Thick as a Drunk. 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
6: Mainly cloudy with showers throughout this afternoon at 19, down to 10 overnight tonight. Sun cloud mix tomorrow and 21. Same thing for Wednesday. Sun cloud mix and 21.

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0: is Nate Smith. 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

Hey, since New Country 98.9 is Dave Devine, the Frontenacs are off now till Friday. They got two home games this weekend. Friday, Peterborough's in town, then Erie on Sunday. 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

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It's Dave Devine. Starbucks announced they're going to close about 250 of their stores throughout North America this week, which is a drop in the bucket compared to how many stores they actually do have. That's only about 1% of all their locations. It's Old Dominion now. New country at work. It's

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0: new country at work. It's Dave Devine. 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
1: He's a ranch hand in a pinch, man. 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

0: new country at work. It's Day Divine. Half the population believes this is their most attractive feature. I wouldn't exactly agree with that, especially first thing in the morning, because the answer is their hair. 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To be perfectly honest, I like to hide mine under a hat a lot. It's Kenny Chesney. New song called Carry On. New country at work.
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1: Mainly cloudy with showers throughout this afternoon and 19, down to 10 overnight tonight. Sun cloud mix tomorrow and 21. Same thing for Wednesday, sun cloud mix and 21.

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The city of Kingston's offering funding and training for residents that want to lead local climate projects in the city. 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

0: did we just play that song before the other country station? 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

New country at work. It's Day Divine. Fun fact about John Morgan. He almost didn't become a country superstar. He was doing his music thing, and then he stepped back to kind of help out with his family's business, which was cattle ranching. Did that for a while, but then got back into music, of course, because it's his passion. Here's his new song called Kid Myself, New Country at Work. We

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New country at work. It's Dave Devine. 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I'm out. Trinette is in next with Tucker Wetmore now. 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

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Want to go see the Kings in Frontenac Friday night? They're hosting the Peterborough Petes. We want to send you to that game, so keep listening for a chance to win them with Trinette's Trivia this afternoon on New Country 98.9.

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Hit up owenringling.com for info. Here's Love, Hate, Love, New Country Afternoons. Okay.

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1: New Country 98.9, Kingston's pinpoint weather.
2: Cloudy with chance of showers this afternoon, 19 degrees is the high. Later tonight, mainly cloudy with chance of showers down to 10. Tomorrow, it will be mainly sunny, getting up to a high of 21. Cloudy skies on Wednesday, also a high of 21 degrees.

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New Country Afternoons, MTV VMAs last night, a big night for country. Ella Langley, of course, winning Best Country. Another huge moment to her run. Choosing Texas has reached a record-setting 23 weeks at the top of the Billboard Hot 100 charts. Everyone wants to be her. This is Ella Langley, New Country Afternoons.

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6: Cloudy with chance of showers this afternoon, 19 degrees is the high. Later tonight, mainly cloudy with chance of showers down to 10. Tomorrow, it will be mainly sunny, getting up to a high of 21. Cloudy skies on Wednesday, also a high of 21 degrees.

Kingston's New Country 98.9 Trudette's Trivia. We've got a pair of tickets to see the Kingston Frontenacs take on the Peterborough Petes this Friday at Slush Puppy Place. You can win it only if you know the answer, though. What animal can recognize individual human faces and remember them for years? What animal can recognize individual human faces and remember them for years? If you know the answer, text it in, 866-85-BOOTS. We got a pair of tickets, Kingston Frontenacs, Peterborough Petes, this Friday night at Slush Puppy Place. 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

New Country Afternoons, Glenn Campbell, Rhinestone Cowboy. Tucker Wetmore's got to feel like a Rhinestone Cowboy, considering that he's been spotted with Ella Langley lately. Here he is with Who Told You That on New Country Afternoons.

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Jason's New Country 98.9. Kenny Chesney, Carry On, just released his new album on Friday, Silver Sands Marina, including a duet with Megan Maroney. We're playing Trinette's Trivia, a pair of tickets to Friday's game, Kingston Frontenacs against the Peterborough Petes at Slush Puppy Place. What animal can recognize individual human faces and remember them for years? Well, I feel like there's a lot of different animals that can do this, but didn't know that sheep are actually one of them. Sheep can recognize individual human faces and remember them for years. So there you go. You learn something with Trinette's Trivia. And we've got more chances to win those tickets again tomorrow on New Country 98.9.

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New Country Afternoons. Riley Green back for another round on The Voice tonight. He's a coach on the new season, along with Kelly Clarkson, Queen Latifah, and Adam Levine. Here's Think As You Drunk on New Country Afternoons.

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1: I'm Ken Hashizumi, keeping you in the loop this afternoon. A Kingston resident is facing charges after an investigation over the promotion of online hate. The 37-year-old was arrested and held for a bail hearing this week after investigators were informed about a social media post suggesting violence towards religious groups. They say there's no further information being released at this time as the matter is before the courts. Kingston police are warning residents about a scam after someone was robbed of their gold necklaces and a medical alert bracelet. Investigators say two people approached an individual offering a rose, then one of them proceeded to steal the jewelry and replace it with imitation ones. There is no description of the suspects or the SUV that they were in. Anyone with information is asked to contact Kingston police. Tourism Kingston says visitors spent nearly $539 million in Kingston last year, marking another year of growth for the local tourism industry. A new economic impact report shows visitor spending increased 5.3% in 2025. The city welcomed 2.65 million visitors, with tourism supporting 4,400 jobs and more than $215 million in wages. Kingston volunteers have added roughly 350 trees to Lemoyne Point Conservation Area. Around 63 people took part in Saturday's TD Tree Days event. Forestry coordinator Haven Collins says planting after dry summer months is ideal for trees.
2: When you are planting trees in like larger pots, they're already actively growing, you have a little bit more flexibility there. We used to do two events a year, spring and fall, and I think maybe just generally timing, it made sense to stick to the fall event.
1: Volunteers were given gloves and a planting demonstration before getting to work. The event brought the community together to support Lemoyne Point and expand Kingston's green spaces. Tonight's NFL game has Philadelphia on the road in Chicago. The New York Giants have acquired quarterback J.J. McCarthy from Minnesota for a fifth-round pick. The Giants added the former first-round pick after losing their starter Jackson Dart for the remainder of the season. The next time you are scrolling through your phone, visit KingstonDaily.ca and see what Kingston is talking about. 401 traffic and weather together next.
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0: 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Traffic and weather together.
5: There's an issue on the 401 this afternoon, westbound to Westbrook Road in Odessa. The left lane is blocked with a collision. You can expect slowdowns through there. Outside of that, between Belleville and Brockville, everything else is moving well. There are no other problems to report. Cloudy tonight, a chance of showers, then becoming partly cloudy, a low of 9. Tuesday, a mix of sun and cloud with a high of 20. Wednesday, cloudy, a high of 21. And Thursday, cloudy, a chance of showers, and a high of 22. 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
0: Where Kingston's country lives. That means local news, traffic, and weather every morning and afternoon. Because that's what Kingston expects. 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

0: 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You've unlocked the ability to hear new music first by doing absolutely nothing except listening to us. 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

New Country Afternoons, Tim Hicks, the pilot, Luke Bryan on The Tonight Show performing Signs, and sat down with Jimmy Fallon, too, before taking the stage with his band. This song featured on the new album, Luke Bryan with Luke Combs. Turn this one up. It's Finders Keepers on New Country Afternoons.

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7: Ongoing issues on the 401 westbound at Westbrook Road in Odessa. The left lane is blocked because of a collision. You'll find slowdowns through there. Other than that, the 401 is looking good between Belleville and Brockville. No other issues to report. Cloudy tonight. A chance of showers, then becoming partly cloudy, a low of 9. Tuesday, a mix of sun and cloud with a high of 20. Wednesday, cloudy, a high of 21. And Thursday, cloudy, a chance of showers, and a high of 22. 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

Kingston's New Country 98.9, Jordan Davis, bar none. He's got a new song out today called Mess. Peter Pan, a play for all ages. If you're looking for some fun for the kids on Thanksgiving weekend, well, a live-action production of Peter Pan is coming to Kingston. It's live at the Spire on October the 10th, and the showtime's even better, 11 a.m. This is perfect for kids of all ages. Adults, that means you too. And we've also got Bri the Magic Guy that'll be doing some roving magic ahead of the Peter Pan show. You can get your tickets now at thespirekingston.org. Peter Pan, a play for all ages, coming to Kingston October the 10th. 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

New Country Afternoons, Dan and Shay getting set to play RBC Amphitheater in Toronto this Thursday night. Here they are with Say So on New Country Afternoons.

You catch Free Afternoon's own Wriggling Moonshines. That full moon has been shining. It's not even full anymore, but maybe keeping you awake at night. I'm Trinette. If you're celebrating a birthday today, you're also celebrating along with Hilary Duff, 39 today. Also, Naomi Watts, 58. And Mira Sorvino turns 59. Lainey Wilson now with John Mayer. This is Phone Keys Wallet on New Country Afternoons.

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4: 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Traffic and weather together.
5: There was an issue on the 401 westbound at Westbrook Road in Odessa. It looks like that has cleared up. You may still find some slowdowns through there. Otherwise, between Belleville and Brockville, everything else is looking good with no other problems to report. Cloudy tonight, a chance of showers, then becoming partly cloudy, a low of 9. Tuesday, a mix of sun and cloud with a high of 20. Wednesday, cloudy, a high of 21. And Thursday, cloudy, a chance of showers, and a high of 22. 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
1: I'm Ken Hashizumi, keeping you in the loop this afternoon. Two separate Frontenac OPP investigations have resulted in charges. A 32-year-old man from Central Frontenac faces three sexual offense charges following a report involving a youth in August of 2025. Separately, a 28-year-old Kingston man was arrested last week after an investigation involving suspected child sexual abuse and exploitation material. Both cases remain before the courts. The Algonquin Lakeshore Catholic District School Board is seeing the latest EQAO results as good news. There has been consistency and growth in math scores, according to Superintendent of Education Sonia Mellon. She says they are always looking at ways to help students improve, despite concerns raised by the Ministry of Education.
2: We're always looking for our students to, you know, increase their success at not just, you know, the EQAO, which is a snapshot of their learning, but to also have that shown in other methods of assessment and evaluation.
1: Mellon adds these statistics show the work the board has been doing over the last few years with students has been successful. The latest campaign from the CHEO Foundation features a Kingston girl who is recovering from a rare bone cyst. Doctors at CHEO detected the non-cancerous tumor in the spine of 9-year-old Amelia Clark last year. Today, Amelia is on her way to a full recovery, and the foundation's president and CEO, Steve Reed, says her story was one of the reasons she was chosen for their Kids These Days campaign.
3: We also wanted to make sure that it was clear to everyone that we were serving kids from outlying areas. And so we focused on children from some of the outlying communities, including Kingston.
1: Amelia and her parents, John and Jill Clark, were able to see the campaign before it launched earlier this month. The Monday Night NFLer features the Chicago Bears at home to the Philadelphia Eagles. Baseball's postseason gets underway tomorrow, as will a brand new NHL season. The Habs and Maple Leafs in Toronto is one of five to kick off the regular season. The next time you are scrolling through your phone, visit KingstonDaily.ca and see what Kingston is talking about. 401 traffic and weather together next.
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7: The 401 is looking good. Traffic is steady in both directions between Belleville and Brockville. Everything is moving well through Napanee, Odessa, Kingston, and Gananoque with no problems reported. Cloudy tonight, a chance of showers, then becoming partly cloudy, a low of 9. Tuesday, a mix of sun and cloud with a high of 20. Wednesday, cloudy, a high of 21. And Thursday, cloudy, a chance of showers, and a high of 22. 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

You catch Ree Afternoons, Dallas Smith, Good Time Goes. I'm Trinette. Have you ever thought about going to the UK? Well, maybe plan for the Country to Country Festival in 2027. Just announced this morning, some of the lineup includes Riley Green, Ashley McBride, and this guy, Jelly Roll. It's Hands Up, New Country Afternoons.

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3: 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It's what Kingston is talking about.
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5: A smooth ride continues on the 401. Traffic is moving without delay between Belleville and Brockville, and no collisions to report through Napanee, Odessa, Kingston, and Gananoque. Cloudy tonight, a chance of showers, then becoming partly cloudy, a low of 9. Tuesday, a mix of sun and cloud with a high of 20. Wednesday, cloudy, a high of 21. And Thursday, cloudy, a chance of showers, and a high of 22. 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

Mornings, New Country 98.9, looking for some fun for the kids. The pumpkin smashing and corn maze is at Foreman Farms this weekend in Sealy's Bay. 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Hard to believe we're heading into the first weekend of October. Tyler Hubbard Park, New Country 98.9.

0: New Country Afternoons. Blake Shelton no longer on The Voice as a coach, but it does look like he's going to be part of a special coach roundtable for the 30th season celebration airing tonight. Cody Johnson, horseback, New Country Afternoons.
1: He's a ranch hand in a pinch, man. Hotter than the red on the cattle brand. Cause she's a gold digger with a quick trigger. A cast iron skillet swinging lid flipper.

Jackson's new country 98.9, Haley Benedict, Things My Mama Says. 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Well, Ashley McIsaac and Festival of Small Halls is coming to Kingston this Friday night. 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You can get your tickets through Ontario Small Halls, and we'll see you there. 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
6: Looking at the 401, things are good. Eastbound and westbound lanes are moving steady between Belleville and Brockville with no problems through Napanee, Odessa, Kingston, and Gananoque. Cloudy tonight, a chance of showers, then becoming partly cloudy, a low of 9. Tuesday, a mix of sun and cloud with a high of 20. Wednesday, cloudy, a high of 21. And Thursday, cloudy, a chance of showers, and a high of 22. 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

New Country Afternoons, Cameron Whitcomb's Kingdom of Fear. Riley Green set to be back on The Voice tonight. He's a coach on the new season. Blake Shelton is supposed to be making a special appearance on tonight's episode as well. Think as you drunk. New Country Afternoons.

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1: I'm Ken Hashizumi, keeping you in the loop this afternoon. A Kingston resident is facing charges after an investigation over the promotion of online hate. The 37-year-old was arrested and held for a bail hearing this week after investigators were informed about a social media post suggesting violence towards religious groups. They say there's no further information being released at this time as the matter is before the courts. Kingston police are warning residents about a scam after someone was robbed of their gold necklaces and a medical alert bracelet. Investigators say two people approached an individual offering a rose, then one of them proceeded to steal the jewelry and replace it with imitation ones. There is no description of the suspects or the SUV that they were in. Anyone with information is asked to contact Kingston police. Tourism Kingston says visitors spent nearly $539 million in Kingston last year, marking another year of growth for the local tourism industry. A new economic impact report shows visitor spending increased 5.3% in 2025. The city welcomed 2.65 million visitors, with tourism supporting 4,400 jobs and more than $215 million in wages. Kingston volunteers have added roughly 350 trees to Lemoyne Point Conservation Area. Around 63 people took part in Saturday's TD Tree Days event. Forestry coordinator Haven Collins says planting after dry summer months is ideal for trees.
2: When you are planting trees in like larger pots, they're already actively growing, you have a little bit more flexibility there. We used to do two events a year, spring and fall, and I think maybe just generally timing, it made sense to stick to the fall event.
1: Volunteers were given gloves and a planting demonstration before getting to work. The event brought the community together to support Lemoyne Point and expand Kingston's green spaces. Tonight's NFL game has Philadelphia on the road in Chicago. The New York Giants have acquired quarterback J.J. McCarthy from Minnesota for a fifth-round pick. The Giants added the former first-round pick after losing their starter Jackson Dart for the remainder of the season. The next time you are scrolling through your phone, visit KingstonDaily.ca and see what Kingston is talking about. 401 traffic and weather together next.
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6: The 401 is running smoothly between Belleville and Brockville. Traffic is moving well, eastbound and westbound, all through Napanee, Odessa, Kingston, and Gananoque, with no incidents reported. Cloudy tonight, a chance of showers, then becoming partly cloudy, a low of 9. Tuesday, a mix of sun and cloud with a high of 20. Wednesday, cloudy, a high of 21. And Thursday, cloudy, a chance of showers, and a high of 22. 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

New Country Afternoons, Kenny Chesney's Carry On. His new album, Silver Sands Marina, just came out on Friday. Tenille Townes has a song featured on the album called Goldfish. Here she is with Sunshine's Free on New Country Afternoons.

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1: 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Traffic and weather together.
6: No concerns on the 401. It is a steady drive between Belleville and Brockville. Traffic is moving nicely through Napanee, Odessa, Kingston, and Gananoque. Cloudy tonight, a chance of showers, then becoming partly cloudy, a low of 9. Tuesday, mix of sun and cloud with a high of 20. Wednesday, cloudy, a high of 21. And Thursday, cloudy, a chance of showers, and a high of 22. 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

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Leafs versus Sens tickets, a stay at the Royal York, and $500 up for grabs. 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

You catch Free Afternoons. National Day for Truth and Reconciliation is happening this Wednesday. There will be some city services that are affected. You can head over to our website to find out more. Morgan Wallen, Been By Now, New Country Afternoons.

The Fun Up with Big G and Maddie. Tomorrow morning, they'll give you more chances to win tickets to this Friday's Kingston Frontenacs game. They're hosting the Peterborough Pete's at Slush Puppy Place. I've also got a chance for you to score some tickets in the afternoon, too. Go Fronts, go! 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
4: 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Traffic and weather together.
5: The 401 is clear. Traffic is moving well in both directions between Belleville and Brockville, with no collisions reported along the way through Napanee, Odessa, Kingston, or Gananoque. Cloudy tonight, a chance of showers, then becoming partly cloudy, a low of 9. Tuesday, mix of sun and cloud with a high of 20. Wednesday, cloudy, a high of 21. And Thursday, cloudy, a chance of showers, and a high of 22. 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Stay on time and up to date with 401 traffic and weather together tomorrow morning starting at 6.
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Country Afternoons. I'm Trinette. Just like that, we've almost made it through Monday, the final Monday in this September, if you can believe it. I'll talk to you again tomorrow. Have a great night. New Country Afternoons.

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1: Cloudy skies this evening. There's a chance of showers becoming partly cloudy overnight with a low of 9. Tomorrow, a mix of sun and cloud, 20 degrees will be the high. UV index will be moderate at 5. Wednesday sees cloudy skies and a high of 21.

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